0: squeeze every second you can out of it.
1: The big topic now is a lot of these states are banning cell phones in class. Like, it's got to go in the pouch or it's got to go get locked up beforehand. You know, Jade and I, we grew up with I didn't grow up with a cell phone until my senior year of high school. So I got done with it. So I got through it. What are your thoughts? Do you have any thoughts?
0: Oh, T. I remember when I did get my first cell phone in sixth grade. I'll start by saying that. However, I really just used it to communicate with my mom when I was getting picked up or dropped off or had like a mom who was helping carpool for after school activities, sports, dance, gymnastics, all those things. But it wasn't the way it is now where people are literally on it 24/7. I mean, how many cell phone videos have we seen come out of the classroom? To me, especially because my mother's a retired teacher, I feel like it is such a distraction. It's got to be tough. They've been able to do it for all these years and now it's getting taken away. That's got to be tough. But if only they knew from an adult's point of view how helpful this will be to help you in your learning experience to really make the most of it. I know there's going to be pushback because then we've got the other side. We've also got parents saying,
1: yeah, like kind of like emergency worst case scenario type deal. They want to be in touch with their child immediately, which I understand, but I think I'm going to side with the banned phones. Sorry, kids. You can hate me for that one.
0: Hey, I'm with you.

0: Sticking with the theme of back to school, because a lot of kids are going back, if not tomorrow, the next week, and then the next week, kind of in, I guess, in phases, I would guess. It's Nightly with Jade and Tyler, and I found something that could be helpful, not only for parents, teachers, everybody, and the students. It's what teachers want parents to know this school year.
1: Look, I feel like teacher-parent relations have never been more strained right now with technology. A lot of people are doing virtual learning in the classroom, maybe hybrid. They need clear communication now more than ever, so let's hear what the teachers have to say.
0: Yeah, here are some of the things, like, we're on the same page. Kids have the best chance of success when teachers, parents, and caregivers all work together. They say two words, sugar and sleep. Lifestyle habits may make a big difference in the classroom performance. So a healthy diet and getting enough sleep will help out the teachers big time.
1: T, were you ever one of those people whose parents made you go to sleep like on schedule the week before school started to get your body trained?
0: Yes. I used to remember on Sundays, that stupid clock on Sunday, like I forget the show. It's the one with the clock 60 minutes. Whenever that came on, I had to shut it down. Also, they say don't shoot the messenger. It could be tough to hear something critical about your kids, but teachers are usually trying to be constructive and keep parents informed.
1: It has to suck as a teacher when you're trying to have a good conversation and really break through, and then you're talking to the parent, you're like, oh, this is where they get it from.
0: And lastly, books are powerful. Teachers stress the importance of reading to kids and having them read books on their own once they're able to, you know, just to get more focused on reading.
1: It is really good to read. You know, when we were young and you'd literally read yourself to sleep. There's something sweet about that and really good for the mind, I'm sure.
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0: if it was the high that the FIFA World Cup brought to the U.S. at the beginning of summer and it, you know, being pulled away and now us here in the transition waiting for the football season to start. I'm just like, I don't know if it really felt like summer to me. I didn't really get out the house much, honestly. We were here 24-7. Do you feel like you got the most of summer 2026?
1: Absolutely not. And I'm slightly jealous if she hears this because my girlfriend went on two massive summer trips and I didn't go on any. So it was the summer of grind for us, it seems like.
0: Definitely. When you don't get to trip or like go to the beach and get your toes in the sand, it doesn't feel like summer.
1: No, and a lot of people, two-thirds of social media believes that they didn't make the most of their summer either. Maybe are we just trying to, is it priced? Do vacations cost too much? Or are we just trying to make that money to fill our gas tanks?
0: I think it's all of that. Honestly, adulting sucks.

0: If it's buzzing online,
1: they're talking about it.
0: If it's hot,
1: they're playing it.
0: Nightly with Jade and Tyler.
2: It is another Nightly with Jade and Tyler hypothetical. Jade, you get four choices. You ready for the question? This went viral on TikTok.
3: I'm ready.
2: All right. You marry the person you love. You can only do one of these. Marry the person you love, retire and receive $10,000 a week for life. Unlimited travel for life, hotel and flight, no bills for life. What are you picking?
3: What? This is impossible. Ooh, Tyler, my God. It really is between love and travel. This is awful. This is going to make me sound like a horrible person. I do want to marry the person I love because I think that that's one of the like impossible things in life that is really sweet to enjoy when it happens and it's real for you. But damn, I'm really looking at you know that meme where the guy's walking with a girl and he's looking over his shoulder at another girl? That's me walking with my man looking back at all of the paid for life vacations I could have. What would you choose?
2: Sorry, baby. Talking to my girlfriend here. I would choose the no bills for life because I feel like that would add up. I feel like, you know, the $10,000 a week for life, but I feel like the no bills, you don't have to worry about cell phone insurance, rent, nothing. So no bills for life for me. Sorry, girlfriend.
3: T, it would be a totally different lifestyle. I mean, majority of our stress in life is just that.
2: Yep.

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3: What's up, y'all? I'm Beyonce.
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0: is deciding where we're going to eat. He ultimately pretty much has the final say and does like all of the, you know, cooking in the house and stuff. But for me, I'm just like, you know, I'm going to want nuggets and fries anywhere we go. You're going to be annoyed with whatever I choose anyway. Just I'm putting it on you. Do you and your girl go back and forth about what are we doing tonight? What are we eating tonight?
1: Yeah, she's the same. She's like, choose something and I'll eat something from that place.
0: That sounds just like me.
1: Yeah, they're calling it being a dining manager. And this comes back to my childhood. My mom would do all of that. She would go to the grocery store. She would cook the dinner. And it was usually like almost the same thing, you know, spaghetti, tacos, blah, blah, blah. But my dad never did any cooking. He never went shopping. So that's why when I read this, 82% of families have a default dining manager. It makes it seem more real.
0: It's definitely real. I feel like in my household, it was the opposite. My mom, she never really cooked because my dad loved to take the charge. He found joy in going to Costco and Sam's Club and loading up on all the bulk to get us ready for the week ahead. And I love having that. I feel bad because sometimes I feel like as a woman, a man might expect me to be that way. And I'm domesticated and like liking to organize things and clean the house. But Tyler, when it comes to cooking, count me out. We having ramen noodles for dinner every night if that's the case.
1: My girlfriend, she's on par. She wants to do the cooking because she does it for like her child. And once I move in, she's like, oh, don't worry. You're going to be fed. I'm going to make your meals every day. I'm going to do the grilling. But, you know, she's going to do the main shopping and all that. But I don't mind going to the grocery store because we do this night show. I can go during the day and it's more peaceful.
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1: What's the earliest you've ever dropped an I love you in a relationship? Are we talking like weeks, months? Did it come out on date three, Tyler?
2: This recent one, the one that's going to last a lifetime, about a month, maybe 5 weeks, 4 weeks. 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I know that. 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Relationship experts say if your boyfriend hasn't said I love you by a certain point, your chances of actually making it start dropping.
1: Ooh. 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
2: We'll get into it coming up next on Nightly with Jade and Tyler.

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2: You know, we're always trying to help out in the dating department. It's Nightly with Jade and Tyler. A woman dumped her boyfriend, if you haven't said I love you, within 3 months of starting a relationship that went viral. What do you think the number is? Like, the right number? If a guy doesn't say it by this time, it's over.
3: I say maybe 3 months. But you know what? This relationship that I'm currently in was a slow burn in the beginning. It was a very much friends to lovers situation. I can't remember the first time we said I love you, which is crazy because in other relationships, I feel like it was so early. Maybe a month, 2 months, 3 months. But I would think something around that 3 month mark.
2: This dating coach said if your partner doesn't say clearly I love you by 12 weeks, then he's not your ideal partner and you're wasting your time.
3: This is interesting. Do you agree with that, Tyler? Or do you feel like when people are getting to know each other, you can't really put a timeline on it? Or you're like, no, men, no.
2: 12 weeks, 4 weeks in a month. So 12 divided by four, what is it?
3: Three.
2: What's that mean? Three. That's three. Yeah, so three. Yeah, I would say it's definitely not working out after 3 months for sure.
3: Yikes.
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0: find it extremely strange that in all of our years, of all the, you know, alien talk that there's ever been, the cartoon drawings and all the movies, we've never seen a clear picture. And I also, you're going to look at me crazy, believe that the aliens are also wiping it. If there ever has been any, they're wiping it clean from people's laptops and phones. That's why we don't have proof.
1: I've never learned more that you need to find somebody to talk to in a mental health type way since this show has happened. You're a crazy person. And let me tell you, you're in the majority, unfortunately, because I saw this. This was by YouGov. 75% of people believe in intelligent life. 32%, like you, believe that they've already visited Earth.
0: People ever had those encounters? No one would believe them. But people have said that they've had encounters that are similar to that all over the world. And my question to you is now, would you ever want to have one, or you would not want to be anywhere near an alien?
1: Jade, what you're describing, they're called movies. They're not real. This isn't Independence Day or Men in Black.
0: Hypothetically speaking, would you want an alien encounter, Tyler?
1: No.
0: Because it could be like a very dark entity, like something that is like evil, or just no?
1: Well, it's because one, they don't exist, and two, I just don't want any part.

Wake up with Ted and Amy in the morning. 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

0: Tyler, you know how we see those crazy before and after comparison photos of like people going into politics, and then you see them a couple, like their first photo is like beautiful, looks like they're going to help the world and you know, be there for the people, and then they come out on the other side and it's like, oh Lord, they're tired, got a whole head of grays, it's getting to them. Is there anything that you feel like we do currently that you're like, I know this is aging me and I'm going to pay for it?
1: Having cocktails now. The older I get, the more I'm going to feel it the next day. So the hangovers, the older you get, they don't get easier.
0: We going to keep it real in the night chat. I vape like a little train and it's horrible, but we're already here, guys. What can we do? There's no turning it around. However, I'm just like, my skin is going to feel it. I'm going to see it real soon, T, all over my face.
1: You're also going to be one of part of those class action lawsuits like 40 years down the road. Like if you experienced vaping in the 2000s.
0: You're entitled to compensation. Good Lord.
1: People are sharing things on the internet that age them the most. Number one on that list. Job is number one on the list.
0: Back in the day, people used to house calls. That was honestly kind of disrespectful to hit somebody after hours. Now, we're so logged into our tech that there is no such thing as being off the clock.
1: No. Some other things people listed on Reddit. Infidelity in my marriage, that aged me. Yes. I think anything with that builds your stress up will definitely age you.
0: Living a double life will do that.
1: And an obvious one, being an ER nurse during the COVID pandemic. Ugh, I don't want to think about those times. Those were yikes.
0: It's so crazy that we're still living in the afterlife post-pandemic world, like, and still seeing the effects that it's had on us socially, emotionally, and definitely stress factors. I'm with you on that.
1: It's not getting any easier with this diarrhea lettuce out there.
0: There's more. I'm like, we can't even buy fresh groceries. Now we have to buy chips and crackers and all this. It's crazy.
1: And the last one on this list, which I can agree, I like golfing. I golf a lot. But the older I get, my backs and knees start hurting. Physical pain is on that list.
0: Just popping and creaking like an old door.

0: It's getting weird out here, and there's definitely a machine behind it. It's Nightly with Jade and Tyler. Biggest topic of the week I've seen is people getting AI-suggested music to their streaming platforms, more than the indie artists that have slaved their lives away.
1: Yeah, that San Juan in Puerto Rico song, it was funny, it was catchy, but in no way in heck am I playing that whole song on the radio as like a, hey, it's number 5 on the Billboard Hot 100 charts. Hey, everybody, enjoy this. No, when I saw this, I'm like, Jade, we got to talk about it with this Spotify slapping AI persona badges on AI-generated artists on their profiles.
0: I'm glad they're doing it because this music is being suggested to you. You go there, you're like, who is this person? It's a mysterious avatar. They've been uploading for 3 months, but they have millions of streams and a million monthly listeners. Please. But they don't know.
1: You can tell right away.
0: Well, the crazy part is the songs always sound perfect. Too perfect, which is how we know that there's no human behind it because there's no soul behind the lyrics. They have these crazy, beautiful runs, these big bellowing vocals.
1: Just like AI images, you can tell right away. I know. I don't think I like it.
0: Well, I think that's what makes Phoenix Flex so controversial because people did not know until somebody dug deep into his music and decoded all of that to show us that it was AI, although he denied it over and over again.
1: Are you talking about Phoenix flexing?
0: Yes, the song Rubbers. And the crazy part is it is a little bit of a bop. It does sound

0: Like, it was made in the 80s. It's got that synthesized sound to it. However, the number one suspicion was the fact that he's been dropping music for years, and none of them sounded like this song that is literally playing on the radio across the country. But there's a guy who owns an AI music creation company who literally debunked that on the spot. He was able to break it down where we could see that it was created by AI. It was generated completely by AI.
1: You know, all this, it's a no for me, dog. No, I want no part of it.
0: More artists have started coming out saying that they're using it too, like Tyga. Tyga compared it to the autotune era when people were like, oh my God, these people can't really sing, but people fell in love with the sound that autotune brought. I think the crazier part is that we know that machines behind the scenes can push things to the top. And what happens to the artists that have dedicated their lives to this?
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2: 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Our colors will fade eventually. So if our time is running out, day after day, we'll make the mundane a masterpiece. Oh my, my, oh my, my love. I take one look at you, you're taking me out.

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4: I'm not sure if I've just watched Shameless so many times or shows involving convenience stores, but I always thought it was cool kind of growing up, like, you know, to be a boss of your own convenience store. I think it could be a lucrative job, right? Like, you're the boss, you know, it seems like they make money, right?
5: I would think so. I think it's a dangerous job because of the kind of people that you get, you know, after hours, but I mean, people are there 365.
4: Yeah, maybe that's a pipe dream if this radio thing doesn't work out. Maybe I can own my own convenience store. Jade, you want to go in, partners?
5: I invest my money. We going to get this money back.
4: And parents now, speaking of, the college route might have worked back in the day, but now there is a survey done where more parents are favoring startup businesses than college.
5: I had a wonderful college experience, and I literally would not be sitting in this chair behind this mic had it not been for the internship that I scored in college to get my foot in the door 11 years ago. I believe that it does teach you great education that you will carry into your real world job, and beyond that, the networking, the growth that you have from 18 to 22, 23, 24, 25 is irreplaceable. But it's the fact that college is so expensive and people go into debt for it and they pay off loans throughout adulthood.
4: I just saw something that Rice University in Houston, Texas, obviously one of the big schools, one of the smartest schools in the country, it said $90,000 a year for tuition. $90,000 a year.
5: It's awful.
4: Yeah, parents would love schools to teach more about entrepreneur skills and starting businesses like that. That would be a cool thing to learn in high school.
5: There are some really impressive, like, teens that are doing it big. I just want anybody, whoever's ears this falls on tonight, to know that there is no age limit to being able to be successful. If you've got the will to go out there and learn and research, you know, how you can make it happen for yourself, why not, and take that leap? I truly believe that those risks have to be taken, like, in your teens and 20s. By the time you get to your 30s, you want to have better footing. You want to be a little more established because it's just harder to take risks. The younger you are, the less fear you have and the more successful you could actually be in doing that.
4: Are you telling these kids that are listening right now to drop out of school and do drugs that we're saying?
5: No, T!
4: Don't do that. Don't do that.
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5: Did you know that driving under the influence of marijuana is illegal? 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
4: 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Well, they can. 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

0: You know, last week, you put both of us in the hot seat talking about how many times a week, a month, do you wash your jeans, which had me cackling because people are never going to tell the truth, Tyler. They're never going to tell us the real number. But I feel like you're upping the stakes tonight.
1: Yeah. When is the right time to wash your bath towel? You know, like you get out of the shower, you get out of the bath, and you brush yourself off with that towel. How many uses do you get out of that towel before it's time to retire it and wash it?
0: I'm going to keep it real. It might be a week before I change it.
1: Oh, no.
0: Oh, no is hilarious. But look, people are going to lie. People want to give these perfect little answers. We don't know what people got going on at home. I will say, however, on average, I would say about 3 days. But it really just depends on when the time is the time. If I'm going through a season where my skin is super dry and I've got a lot of skin coming off, well, it's going to be more frequent. Why are you side-eyeing me?
1: So let's go Family Feud style. Over 25,000 Americans were asked. The number one answer, it was between 2 or 3 times in the shower or the bath. Not 7, like you.
0: Tyler, people are lying because it sounds good.
1: You know, there's some kinky guys out there that will buy used things, including towels, I'm sure. I'm sure it's another way for you to make some money.
0: Let's get this cash.

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0: maybe you're going out for Labor Day weekend, which is here in September. I found this extremely interesting. On TSA's website, they have a complete list of items that you are allowed to carry on or check bags, but they also have some items that could face you up to $1,700 in fines.
1: Sheesh, let me know what I don't need to pack.
0: And some of these things I didn't know. You know, you can't bring your cordless curling iron in a checked bag. You can't put that in a checked bag.
1: I definitely didn't know that.
0: A Samsung Galaxy Note 7, they're banned in carry-ons and checked luggage. So you can't even bring a Samsung Galaxy Note 7 on, which is strange.
1: Interesting that it's specifically that.
0: Jade, you should probably know this. Electronic cigarettes or vaping devices are banned in checked luggage.
1: Look, I've seen some videos of people really pushing the limits and like vaping down their shirt or going into the bathroom and then being, you know, swarmed by security as soon as they get out of there. That I'm way too scared, Tyler. Being on the no-fly list is one of my nightmares.
0: I don't know why this makes the list. Foam toy swords. It's a foam sword.
1: Because baby kids don't know how to act.
0: Last one. If you planned on taking your bowling ball, they're banned in carry-ons as well.
1: I would hope so. Imagine what would happen if there was terrible turbulence and that just came knocking on your head. Horrible.

0: You know, I'm going to be completely honest with you, Jade. I was team NSYNC in high school. I even took my high school girlfriend to see them in Chicago at the United Center, NSYNC. That was like my first major concert purchase. But I got to give all the credit in the world to the Backstreet Boys, because when they got back together for, what, the 18th time it seems, and they went to the Sphere, they absolutely killed it there.
1: Now, interestingly enough, Brian, he grew up not too far from me. We actually got to see his son here recently. You know, he came in, he's doing his own music thing, but honestly, when I saw the footage from Brenda Song and all the other celebrities that were posting from the Sphere, I was like, that looks like a movie and I want parts. Now, we've seen some dope entertainment come out of the Sphere, but something about that Backstreet concert was just different. And also, how did they all know to wear all white?
0: Yes, it was all those TikTok videos. I can go on for hours watching it. Well, supply and demand. It was so popular that they added 3 more shows. They've stopped here for a while. They added 3 shows, and it's going down in Vegas at the Sphere New Year's Eve weekend. What a way to kick in 2027.
1: No, seriously. Imagine the countdown and you just hear, I want it that way. Boom. That would be epic. And I know somebody's listening right now like, let me pull that up in the search bar real quick. Let's get some tickets and get some flights booked.
0: We need a show vacation. I think Tony would be on board. I think Tony, our producer, can get down. Let's go to Vegas.
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4: The U.S. Treasury quietly released its official financial report for 2025. It appears by its own numbers, the U.S. government seems insolvent. It's reported that the Treasury shows about $6 trillion in assets and over $47 trillion in liabilities. Add it all up, and it looks like the U.S. owes more than $130 trillion it doesn't have. If that were a family, they'd earn $52,000 a year, spend $73,000, and already be more than $1 million underwater. Any accountant would call that insolvent. So how does the government fix this? 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

0: It's Nightly with Jade and Tyler. And T, I don't know if you've ever heard the girls say this before, but, you know, we feel like we don't dress or do things for the male. We really do it for other girls, specifically teenage girls, because, you know, they can be kind of snooty and kind of judgmental. So honestly, when you get the cosign from one of them, you're like, oh, I must look fly today. Is there like an equivalent to that for the guys? I don't feel like there is, but I'm not a man either, so...
1: You know, I don't think there is. I think we just do things for us and our egos, I guess.
0: And maybe a little bit for the ladies?
1: Yeah, a little bit. The question is to you, Jade. I want to know if you agree, because I saw this trending online today. It's things men flaunt that women actually don't care about. And I want to know if you care about any of these things.
0: Oh, I can't wait till we get into this list. Coming up next on Nightly with Jade and Tyler.
1: Driving under the influence of marijuana is illegal, and law enforcement can tell if you're driving high. If you feel different, you drive different. Drive high, get a DUI, paid for by NHTSA.

0: think you know by now, Jade, I'm not one of these flashy guys. You know, I could wear the same clothes every single day. I don't have a shoe collection, maybe a hat collection. I don't have expensive watches. I'm really not one of those type of guys.
1: Hey, that's okay. Different strokes for different folks. Look, when it's time for me to put it on, I'm going to put it on. But if you see me at work, it's giving Adam Sandler, and I'm good with that.
0: So, yeah, I saw this list. It's things men flaunt that women actually don't care about. And I want to know if you care about these things, Jade.
1: Okay, T, I'm going to give it to you straight now.
0: Yeah, we might have to put, like, this has got to be, like, when Jade was single, if this would impress her.
1: Okay, I like that.
0: All right, oversized luxury watches.
1: See, the thing is, like, somebody could drop a name or, like, a model, because, you know, they talk about them like cars when you get to that level. And for me, I'm just like, baby, I'm one of those girls who I could wear diamond earrings, but I would rather go to Claire's because I'm going to lose them anyway. And nobody knows the difference. You know, like, I don't know the difference. So to me, I'll peep that is nice, but...
0: All right, what about expensive sports cars? Does that, if a guy drives up in a Lambo with the top down, you impressed?
1: I might think he's an a-hole and uses that to lure in other women, but I would love a ride.
0: What about over-the-top gym muscles? You know, the guys that flex at the gym and they know it?
1: You know what? My man has a dad bod and I love gripping on his belly, so I won't say that I have a problem with it, but T, sometimes it's like the pushers. It's the personality type. You see the muscles and you think like, he's going to push me to be on that lifestyle and I'm a lazy girl.
0: What about constantly talking about income?
1: Ooh. You know, I'll be honest about this one. If it's in a way that's kind of like demeaning or condescending, like you're talking down to me or trying to exert some sort of power over me, then it's going to be a total turnoff. Now, if we're talking about straight up transparency about your finances and we're together, that I won't mind. I'll appreciate because I'm going to be like, how could I contribute to helping you grow that, you know?
0: Yeah, these are things that men flaunt that women actually don't care about. This is the list, so that's why I'm asking Jade. The last one, and I will, just because it's what I... times. Name dropping powerful people you've met.
1: See, this is funny because yes, we do live in that world. We talk to these folks, you know, everybody's favorite hit music artists around the globe. But I think in our world, it's exciting because it kind of benchmarks like different memories we've had, time periods that we've celebrated with different music. With me and my boyfriend, we're going to do that because we both live in the world of radio. However, I'll tell you, the first people who don't give an F about any of that is probably our families. Like, oh my God, so-and-so was here today. So-and-so stopped by and they're like, oh, okay. So, you know, they don't really care. So I think the average person may not care like that. But me, I like it.
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3: Me not working hard. Yeah, right, picture that with a Kodak. Or better yet, go to Times Square, take a picture of me with a Kodak. Took my life from negative to positive, I just want y'all to know that. And tonight, let's enjoy life. Pitbull, not

0: So, T, we've been seeing so many good highlights from these Hilary Duff concerts, and I'm still jealous that you got to experience her in the flesh and also sit in on her sound check, which is awesome. There was a really cute clip that just went viral here recently. Her kids ran out on stage with a big old pizza box, and they just sat down and had pizza. But one of the ones that really got the people talking, she reopened a chapter of our childhood that is now hitting very differently as adults.
1: Yeah, she brought on her ex, Joel Madden, and Good Charlotte on stage at the Garden MSG, and that was a sight to see.
0: Definitely, because, you know, everybody's celebrating the reunion, but let's flash back to when she was 16 and he was 25 and they were dating.
1: Yeah, that's one of those facts where suddenly the nostalgia leaves the room.
0: It's crazy, too, because we talk about these things so differently now that we're older. It hits different if you had a huge age like gap like that when you were dating and you were young. When you reached that age that person was, you're like, would I be dating a 15-year-old right now? Don't think so. Thoughts on this? Because, you know, it was so highly talked about. I mean, that was a grown man dating a ninth grader, essentially.
1: Wild times back in the day when social media kind of really didn't exist, so nobody really said anything about it. But yeah, it's kind of crazy. Are fans wrong for still side-eyeing it?

0: win, definitely.
1: NFL training camps going on right now with a lot of preseason games, a lot of them happening tonight. But for the first time yesterday, Travis Kelce talked about the wedding. We got an exclusive from Travis, Jade.
2: I'm so excited because finally we're hearing from the couple themselves and not the people that just attended the wedding. Let's hear it.
3: It was a fun offseason, man. Wedding was the best night of my life. And I appreciate everybody who came out and celebrated and, had fun with us. And, it's about all I really got from that night. It was a crazy night. It was full of a lot of celebration, but it's football, baby.
4: MSG, man. You know, I always told myself I'd go for a playoff game when the Knicks were rocking, and my wife went when I was stuck in a mini camp, so I didn't get my opportunity to go then. So it's kind of cool to be able to, live out my childhood dream of being in that venue and, the mecca of all sports venues, being able to get married in there. Can't thank the owners of MSG for allowing us to get the opportunity to do that, knowing that we wanted a private event and everything. So it was perfect. And the AC was cooking, baby. That was the best part.
1: Your thoughts?
2: Oh, he sounds so cute. It feels so good to finally hear it coming from the newlyweds themselves. And I love that he was like, it really is a dream come true because, Taylor's been doing this since she was 15. What other 15-year-old ninth grader is getting highlighted on their news station as she's making a come up? So it's fun that we feel like we still got to grow up with him, through the NFL. And it's like, damn, we can believe everything that he's saying. But I'm still itching for them pictures, Tyler. I want to see some footage.
1: Yes, I love how he called her his wife. I feel like he's going to name drop that every single time he gets like, yeah, that's my wife. That's my wife. That's my wife.
2: Absolute flex.

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1: with Jade and Tyler.
0: We're giving you nonstop hits back to back all night.
2: I like being used.

0: T, I don't know. Maybe I'm old school, but let's talk dating etiquette real quick. If you ask somebody out, are you responsible for their Uber too? Because we still got dinner. We still got drinks, which are expensive as hell, and whatever else you have planned for the date. But now we're adding transportation?
1: Absolutely nonsense. No way in heck I am sending somebody an Uber that I'm going on a date with. Maybe like, you know, something spontaneous like the fifth or sixth date when we're like sparks are flying. Then I'll be like, hey, you know what, girl? I'm going to send you a car. How about that? But for first, second, third dates, absolutely not. That's clown school stuff right there.
0: I'm crying. I would be like, ooh, if he sends one on the first date. But also, I think in the beginning when it's a stranger, I want to have my car so I can get them if I need to. You know what I mean?
1: Well, apparently, why we're talking about this, there's a woman that went viral. She showed her a Hinge, like, text thread, and she asked on this first date for the guy to send her an Uber. He said no, and she posted after that, every good man I've ever been on a date with has sent a car. It's very weird not to send a car. No, it's very weird to ask for a car.
0: It is weird to ask. I will say that. Now, I understand, like, ladies, keep your standards high. You got to do what works for you. There will always be someone for everyone. But to me, it's kind of funny that she says, like, every good gentleman has always sent a car. In my head, I'm like, no, a good gentleman, if you wanted him to, would pick you up if y'all communicated that, right?
1: Facts. Mic drop. I don't got anything else to say.

0: And if you think I'm crazy, slide in the DMs. Who do you agree with? The lady or myself? Hit us up at Nightly with Jaden Tyler.
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1: 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Sir Galliard hath been knocked off his horse!
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2: Oh, I thought that was a new song.
1: And it's called Stupid Song. Ted and Amy in the morning, 5:38, 22 minutes before 6 o'clock. Happy Friday.
2: Are you feeling like a new man with your new headphones on?
1: Do you like these new headphones?
2: I just posted a photo of you and your forest of dead headphones that have been in the closet in our office for... I think the amount of headphones that you are holding are decades worth.
1: And they're all broken.
2: And, you know, I was saying that every time, normally what happens with headphones is that one side or the other goes out.
1: Yeah.
2: And it's a wire, obviously. And so my husband's always like, don't throw them away. Bring them home.
1: Mm.
2: So we have a forest of dead headphones at our house that the husband has been meaning to fix the wire on for many, many years.
1: All good intentions.
2: Don't throw them out. And then he puts them somewhere else.
1: Yeah.
2: And so maybe one of these days I'll have some refurbished headphones.
1: But. I don't spend a lot of money on headphones normally. I mean, you can get like headphones
2: really
1: that go
2: ones.
1: Like a couple hundred dollars.
2: Yeah, mine are around $30.
1: These are like $25.
2: Yeah, so it doesn't... although I will, knock on wood, the ones that I have had for the last... probably a couple decades, I love because they last for a long time.
1: Now, worse than one side going out is when the little plastic thing that holds the ear cup
2: cracks
1: or something. And
2: sure.
1: It never sits tight against your ear,
2: sucks.
1: Which causes feedback.
2: Yeah.
1: So you try and duct tape it, and it never works. So a lot of those headphones that you see me holding in the picture on our Facebook page, they have duct tape.
2: We've tried.
1: It's useless.
2: For a long time. Remember the guy that we used to work with that had his headphones from college?
1: From college.
2: And he was...
1: These are the ones I bought when I got my first radio job. I'm like, oh my
2: how
1: God.
2: How do you keep those so pristine? And they didn't look like they were really expensive headphones.
1: Right. Because normally they fall off the counter all the time.
2: I step on the cord and then it goes flying.
1: Gets wrapped around the chair leg.
2: Yes. There could be a lot happening.
1: Yeah. So it was time. So I got a new shipment of headphones.
2: This is exciting.
1: One of three new boxes that
2: all
1: I
2: right.
1: got. So
2: it doesn't mean that you can break them right away.
1: Well,
2: you have to take care of them.
1: They usually last about a year and a half, 2 years, and then they break.
2: Yeah.
1: So that tells you the last time I bought new headphones.
2: I just got new headphones probably 6 months ago, and the ones that I were using, I used all through the pandemic. So that was like 5 years
1: ago. Headphones.
2: So those were actually, they lasted for a long time. Because I know because my husband had a marked of our home studio of which ones went to which. Because, you know, we had a couple of different monitors going.
1: Yeah.
2: And so he had them marked. So that's why I know.
1: Oh, look at that.
2: Pandemic headphones.
1: Wow.
2: Well,
1: so I do
2: boy,
1: feel
2: that
1: like
2: was
1: a new person.
2: Probably everyone's like, that was way too much information
1: on
2: headphones.
1: That was inside
2: no
1: baseball.
2: No one cares.
1: Right
2: no
1: there.
2: One cares.
1: That was a peek behind the curtain.
2: All right. We are looking cool with our headphones on, though, today under mostly sunny skies and a high in the 80s. Clear overnight down to the 50s, so it could be a little bit chillier. Weekend's looking okay, though. Sunshine on Saturday. If we're going to see any showers, it's going to be Sunday.
1: Mm.
2: But overall, the weekend is shaping up to be pretty nice.
1: I like that.
2: 62 in Syracuse here at 93Q.
1: Yes, it is a Friday. Some great feel-good flashbacks getting you in the mood for the weekend ahead. Also, today is the last day for you to qualify for our national flyaway to see Somber in the U.S. city of your choice. So be listening for the keywords to text in today to get your last chance in, all right?
2: Yes. We're going to be hearing about our ARC race, which I MC every single September, and it's less than a month away, so now is the time to sign up. And we have an interesting phone call we're going to be taking, I hope, from our listeners regarding a question we brought up in our podcast yesterday.
1: Oh, okay. All that and more coming up. Amy's back in about 10 minutes with an information update. 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

0: We're looking at mostly sunny skies around here today. A nice weekend ahead. I mean, it's going to warm up again. It turned out to be just a beautiful evening. I was excited about the breeze last night.
1: Right, yeah. Right?
0: So we're looking at the high 80s, as I mentioned, 62 in Syracuse at 549. Good morning. Here's what's happening. A body has been found in a water cooling tower in DeWitt. The body of an unidentified man was found yesterday inside the tower at Lot Biologics on Thompson Road in DeWitt. DeWitt police were called a little after noon. No indication of foul play or that the person was an employee at the company. The facility was formerly operated by Bristol Myers Squibb, but sold to the South Korean-based pharmaceutical company Lot back in 2022.
1: That's a little creepy. I mean, was it like drinking water?
0: No, it was a water cooling tower, and they make pharmaceuticals.
1: So must be.
0: So I think it was probably something that they do along the lines of making the drugs that they make there. They make drugs to treat cancer.
1: Well, that's really bizarre.
0: Yeah, well. Huh. I'm not sure if it was something that somebody could have climbed and gotten into.
1: It sounds like you would have to.
0: Yeah, that does sound like a SUV episode. SVU.
1: Yeah.
0: SVU.
1: Right.
0: On Order SVU
1: Locked
0: episode.
1: Locked room mystery kind of thing.
0: The skeletal remains, meanwhile, found in Utica this past June, have been identified as a man who has been missing since 2024. Utica police say the remains found in an area of Barnes Avenue, again in Utica, have been identified as 71-year-old Raymond Warmoth of Utica, who was reported missing in November of 2024. Utica police are asking anyone with information regarding Warmoth's death or whereabouts before he died to contact them. And the Kennedy Center Board voted to close the venue for 2 years to undergo significant renovations, though some outdoor events may continue.
1: Did I hear, though, they voted to put Donald Trump's name back on the building?
0: All right, so the board, mainly of President Trump allies, also voted again to add Trump's name to the building facade, despite a court order stating that only Congress has the power to rename the venue. Legal challenges are expected.
1: Boy.
0: So they're just going, you know what, we're just going to close for a while. See what happens. Maybe after two years.
1: No one wants to play there anymore.
0: I
1: mean, I guess it is in need of repairs.
0: Right.
1: But, you know, they can't book anybody because no one wants to go there.
0: Well, let's not say no one wants to go there.
1: I'm sorry. Kind of, the real Millie Vanilli will go.
0: Okay, the painting with a wide brush. It's just that there's a lot of controversy.
1: Vanilla Ice and Kid Rock will play
0: maybe
1: there.
0: Maybe not necessarily even with the administration, but the fact that they just don't want to be embroiled in controversy. Mm. That could be the case, right? So we have mostly sunny skies. Trying to stay right on the fence there.
1: It's like a balancing act.
0: I don't get any emails like, dude, you're blaming everything.
1: It's like a high wire.
0: You know, I'm not. I'm just doing my
1: news.
0: You
1: need one of those little umbrellas to help you keep your balance there?
0: Highs in the 80s today. Clear overnight down to the 50s. Some sunshine on your Saturday. Highs in the 80s. A chance for some showers on Sunday. Highs in the 80s. 62 in Syracuse. 552 with Ted and Amy on 93Q.
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0: 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It is 6:02, Ted and Amy, Friday, August 14th. We have more of today's hit music, plus some fun feel-good Friday flashbacks like one of my favorites, Bare Naked Ladies, If I Had $1 Million. 93 Q, the number one hit music station.
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0: somewhere.
1: Yeah, we could just go up there and hang out.
0: Like, open the fridge and stuff, and there would always be food laid out for us with little pre-wrapped sausages and things.
1: Mm.
0: They have pre-wrapped sausages, but they don't have pre-wrapped bacon.
1: Well, can you blame them?
0: Yeah.

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2: Goodness, I haven't heard that song in a long time.
1: What does that bring me right back to?
2: The Balloon Fest.
1: You know how long ago that was? 1996.
2: Seriously?
1: 30 years ago, we brought the Bare Naked Ladies to the Jamesville Beach Balloon Fest.
2: Is that crazy?
1: And they played for like, I don't know, almost 3 hours.
2: Oh, they were great.
1: And I became a lifelong fan.
2: Yeah. So, I thought you were before that, but no, that was a very good show.
1: There you go. Bare Naked Ladies, If I Had $1 Million. 30 years ago.
2: Is that crazy? I mean, if you had asked me, I probably would have said early 2000s.
1: Yeah.
2: I guess I was close. 1996.
1: We've been on the air together for 7 years at that point.
2: Oh, God. Can you believe that? It's so funny. When we hit our 10-year anniversary, I remember. Remember, they arrived with a limo to our houses.
1: Yes,
2: and
1: that's
2: picked
1: right.
2: us up.
1: The owner.
2: Yes.
1: The owner showed up
2: the
1: with
2: owner
1: a limo.
2: The owner showed up in a limo, and it was a surprise. In fact, I wasn't quite sure what was going on, but to hit that 10-year mark.
1: Crazy.
2: And now,
1: man.
2: You know, 18 years after that.
1: Right.
2: No, 28 years after that. Well, 28, oh, whatever.
1: To carry the three.
2: Speaking
1: of 28 years. We can't do the subtraction to figure
2: 28,
1: out.
2: Yeah, 28. Yeah. Speaking of festivals, though, I got to mention this because we got a great press release from the Downtown Committee of Syracuse.
1: Yeah.
2: And they are taking applications now for funds to help raise money for the different festivals happen in town.
1: Okay.
2: So this is grant money, but it's in recognition of how festivals and event programming fosters a vibrant community. Up to $180,000 in grant funds will support nonprofit community groups in delivering celebratory events centered around specific themes.
1: I want to do a hybrid festival.
2: A what?
1: A hybrid festival. For those of us that can trace our lineage to about 16 different countries.
2: Oh.
1: Those of us that are just an amalgamation of things.
2: You can submit it, but not sure. These events have to be free to the public to attend. So it's all of those, you know, the Italian Fest and the Irish Festival and all those kind of things.
1: See, those
2: take place within the city of Syracuse.
1: But very genealogical specific festivals. That's why I think a hybrid festival for those of us that aren't
2: put her out there, babe. You may get some grant money.
1: Okay.
2: I think. But funds will be administered by the Downtown Syracuse Foundation and are intended to reimburse organizers for eligible expenses associated with these festivals and events and things like that.
1: Now,
2: so,
1: sadly, though, Clinton Square is going to be closing down.
2: Well, that's why they say the city of Syracuse.
1: Yeah.
2: So I think that it's anywhere within the city that you are doing that. But the first round of applications, I want to mention this, is due on August 20th, which is coming up on Thursday.
1: Okay.
2: So you have about a week to get that all together. And I'll put the link to fill out the application right up on our Ted and Amy 93Q Facebook page.
1: All right.
2: But, you know, just if there's something that you have in your heart that you think would be fun or it's already existing and you just want to get some grant money for it,
1: maybe
2: then
1: you
2: fill
1: should,
2: out this application.
1: Maybe you should start the very first Nordfest.
2: What would we do,
1: for
2: though?
1: Those of Norwegian descent?
2: I get it, but...
1: You'd have sardine sandwich
2: booths?
1: See,
2: that won't draw a crowd.
1: You'd have...
2: Italian Fest, sardine sandwich
1: you'd
2: fest.
1: You'd have fishing net demonstrations?
2: See, I'm not sure. We must...
1: What's Norway known
2: more
1: for?
2: More exciting... Our little shoes. Don't we have little shoes?
1: That's
2: more Sweden.
1: You could do fjord... building? You could build fjords?
2: I'll look into it, but it's just not intriguing me anymore.
1: Nordfest?
2: No, I don't know.
1: No?
2: Not that I don't appreciate heritage.
1: You're from hearty hail fish-eating stock.
2: I guess that's it. We could wear those fun little horn hats. I guess that
1: is
2: could
1: that
2: be.
1: Norwegian?
2: Isn't that Norwegian?
1: I don't know.
2: I think that's Norwegian.
1: I get lost in that whole...
2: The horn hats?
1: That whole European...
2: The one with the horns?
1: Those are Viking hats.
2: Viking
1: hats. I guess that would be Norway, right?
2: Yeah.
1: That would qualify.
2: Yeah, I thought so. I got to look more into my background.
1: Viking stuff.
2: Any kind of event ideas, whether they are existing or you have them in your head.
1: You could have an Eric the Red mascot.
2: One person I would not invite for the thinking about different ideas is Ted. That's all I'm saying.
1: What do you say when I normally start throwing out ideas? That's not helpful.
2: It's not helpful.
1: That's not helpful at all.
2: It's not helpful.
1: Why don't you leave the meeting? And come back later.
2: You know, sometimes you're very creative, but sometimes you just like to throw in different things.
1: Nordfest.
2: That are not helpful.
1: I think that would be a great
2: thing. But that's not helpful. Really, we're going to throw in Nord. See, you're right. That's not helpful.
1: All right. Well, we'll put that link up on the Facebook page a little later
2: this
1: morning.
2: We can't promise the Bare Naked Ladies will come to perform.
1: No, but that would
2: still,
1: be fun.
2: That would be fun.
1: That was such a good time. 6:11, Ted and Amy with 93Q.
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1: In the Traffic Link at this hour, things are moving along well, although we do have a reported accident right now down in Tully, Route 281 between Meeting House Road and Marybelle Road. All right, if you're in that area of Tully, watch for authorities on the scene. Road construction continuing as well. Be careful.
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1: Today is National Creamsicle Day.
0: Oh, I love creamsicles.
1: Yeah, I haven't had a creamsicle in a long time. I like that flavor. Yeah. I just never think about getting creamsicles.
0: And what was Jason Smorrell telling us last time he was in? There's a brand new Wine Slushy Day feature on Wine Slushy Wednesdays at NBT Bank Stadium. That's a creamsicle flavor. Yeah.
1: Ooh.
0: Creamsicle flavor wine slushy.
1: Ooh.
0: Doesn't that sound
1: fabulous?
0: That
1: does sound fantastic. So it's kind of like a milkshake wine slushy?
0: That's what I'm thinking.
1: Isn't that interesting?
0: I don't know what's exactly in it, but It tastes just like a creamsicle.
1: I know. I've been seeing all of these crazy drinks that are going to be featured, let's say, at MBT Bank Stadium and also at the fair and things like that.
0: 1911 has a brand new
1: 1911's got some crazy ones.
0: With like sparklers in it or something.
1: They always do it.
0: Right?
1: It's so much more than just, I mean, don't get me wrong.
0: Yeah.
1: I'm a wine slushy girl. Just your classic wine slushy from way back.
0: Speaking of the fair, do you want to know?
1: No, I don't want to know.
0: I'll just tell you.
1: I don't want to know. I think we're going to start working on our stuff this weekend, actually.
0: Oh, really?
1: Yes, because it's in a week and a half.
0: Okay.
1: It's in a week and a half, the fair.
0: Don't stress me out.
1: I was in a mode of creamsicle day, and I was feeling very carefree. I don't want to know.
0: When was the last time you had a creamsicle?
1: I had a long time. It's been a long time. But
0: the fair website is down.
1: Mm.
0: People must be crashing it.
1: Oh.
0: Probably checking out all the fun stuff coming
1: just
0: up.
1: Just because we talked about those crazy drinks.
0: I think that's what it is. I think that is.
1: Yeah. All right. We have a beautiful weekend. So enjoy whatever you got going. Mostly sunny skies, highs in the 80s. It's 62 in Syracuse here at 93Q.
0: Let's make it even more fun. How about winning a prize this morning with a game of Name 3?
1: And this is going to make you feel like maybe you want to pick it up this weekend because we have a Sylvan Beach Amusement Park Unlimited Ride Family Pass.
0: Ooh.
1: Good for 4 people.
0: Okay.
1: So you get on a ride, you can ride it as many times as you want to up at Sylvan Beach Amusement Park.
0: The OG of amusement parks.
1: We love it. Head on up to Sylvan Beach and, as again, you can pick it up as soon as today if you want to use it this weekend. 421-9393. We want you to name 3. We'll take the 10th caller next here at 93Q.
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0: We mentioned earlier an accident down in the Tully area. Watch for slowdowns. Route 281 between Meeting House Road and Maribel Road in the Tully area. Road construction slowdowns continue here in Syracuse and the surrounding area with lane restrictions, speed reductions. Slow it down in those work zones.
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0: 626, Ted and Amy, let's say hello to caller number 10, Nicole. How are you this morning, Nicole?
5: I'm good. How are you?
0: Wonderful. Could you go for a creamsicle-flavored wine slushy this time of the morning? Is it too soon? It's 6:20.
5: No, it's
0: 6:26 a.m. somewhere.
1: And I mean, it doesn't have to be an alcoholic creamsicle. We can just enjoy a creamsicle today. Brother.
0: Nicole, we have passes for you. Family 4-pack for the OG of amusement park, Sylvan Beach Amusement Park. We just want you to play a little Name 3 with us this morning.
1: Well, we're on that whole creamsicle line. So, Nicole, name 3 different ice cream novelties you could get in an ice cream truck.
0: Ooh.
5: A soft serve ice cream.
1: My favorite.
5: SpongeBob popsicle.
0: That's always good.
5: And Rocket Pop.
0: You are no stranger to your ice cream truck, are you, Nicole?
1: Yeah, yeah. Like that.
0: You run out there when you hear the little music playing in the street? You run out there?
6: Mister, do you have any creamsicle wine slushies?
1: Okay, they're not going to have wine slushies on the ice cream truck.
0: Probably not. Listen, have fun at Sylvan Beach Amusement Park, okay?
5: All right, perfect. Thank you.
0: Nicole, you hang on the line. You're a winner with 93Q.
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1: Boy, it looks like a really nice day. Sunshine throughout it. Highs in the 80s today at 62 in Syracuse at 6:31. Good morning. Here's what's happening. The news brought to you by William Matar. DeWitt police investigating after the body of an unidentified man was found inside a water cooling tower at a business on Thompson Road in DeWitt yesterday. They were called to Lot Biologics about 12:30 yesterday afternoon after the body was found in the water cooling tower. There appears to be no sign of foul play. The victim does not appear to be an employee of the company. Lot took over the property from Bristol Myers Squibb back in 2022 and operates a pharmaceutical plant in that location. New York State Police say three people have been arrested following an early morning raid yesterday in Syracuse regarding the distribution of illegal drugs. A residence on Elvard Street in the city of Syracuse was raided about 5 a.m. Crack cocaine, fentanyl, cocaine, and other drug-related materials were found. 28-year-old Rayshawn Baker, 41-year-old Starlin Lawrence, and 30-year-old Darren Johnson, all facing drug-related charges. Luigi Mangione expected to plead guilty today to federal charges in the 2024 killing of UnitedHealthcare CEO Brian Thompson. The anticipated plea comes less than a month before his state murder trial begins. Legal experts say the federal guilty plea may block the state prosecution under double jeopardy law. Mangione faces a possible life sentence in both cases. And ARC of Onondaga continues to provide support for those with intellectual, developmental, and other disabilities here in Central New York through a number of different programs and services. The ARC of Onondaga Foundation will be holding their annual ARC race on Saturday, September 12th, to help raise money for those funds needed not covered through grants and funding. Joanna Jewett is their development director, and she says ARC of Onondaga provides services year-round.
16: We operate community residences where people live, so that's just life, you know, as normal. Our day habilitation programs, our community habilitation programs, those are year-round. And we've really kind of focused lately on providing services to families of younger people. And we're now really invigorated our respite and recreation programs. So now, throughout the months, we have different opportunities for young people, really fun things, sometimes related to art, sometimes related to events that are happening in the community. And it gives families a little respite, a little break.
1: So there you go. So the ARC race, which has been going on for a long, long time, there's a 5K, a 3K family fun walk, a 1 mile kids fun run. I'll be once again emceeing.
0: Look at you. How many years is this for the ARC race?
1: Many, many years.
0: Right?
1: Yes, yes.
0: Like one of the very first ones, I think.
1: Well, I do stuff for them throughout the year. I normally emcee their banquet or their dinner that they do, and just a big fan. They do some really good work in the area. So you can get arcrace.org or arcon.org for more information. You can register not too early, Saturday, September 12th, so the Saturday after the fair is over, because Labor Day is the 7th this year.
0: It's the latest
1: it can
0: be.
1: So the 12th is when we'll be out at Long Branch Park. I hope you join me. We have mostly sunny skies, highs in the 80s today. Clear overnight down to the 50s. Some sunshine on Saturday, highs in the 80s. Just a chance for some showers on Sunday. Overall, it looks like a pretty nice weekend ahead. 62 in Syracuse, 635 with Ted and Amy on 93Q, the number one hit music station.
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0: 93Q, the number one hit music station. Liam, Harry, Zane, Niall, Lewis, the boys of One Direction. It's Feel Good Friday flashback. I don't feel good about it.
1: They're not on hiatus.
0: It's not making me feel good because they never came back.
1: Unfortunately, we lost one too. So
0: yes, that's true.
1: They're moving on.
0: Story of my life. More Feel Good Friday flashbacks coming up this morning. It's a Friday with 93Q.
1: A sunny Friday, so that should make it even better, right? Highs in the 80s today, 62 in Syracuse here at 93Q.
0: Do we have time to glance at the lives of celebrities with Hollywood highlights?
1: We always do. Selena Gomez, her mom Mandy Teefy, and their former business partner are being sued for allegedly defrauding investors of their mental health company, Wondermind.
0: What?
1: Two companies claim they invested a little over $1 million in September of 2022, and they were duped into believing that Wondermind had the infrastructure, leadership, and resources necessary to become profitable. Hmm. Selena's also accused of ignoring her contract duty to build the company through social media, advertising deals, and TV appearances. So we'll see what happens there. Barbie was a huge hit, so a sequel should be a no-brainer, but stories have been going around for several weeks. It's just not coming together because, well, not hard to believe, the lead characters, the lead actors and actresses want more money. So,
0: well, that's understandable, seeing how it was a global blockbuster.
1: I guess Margot Robbie reportedly made $50 million for both starring in the movie and producing it. Greta Gerwig, who was the director, and her husband, and of course Ryan Gosling, who won. Did he win an Oscar?
0: He might have won an Academy Award for best.
1: He won a bunch of different awards, but for that song.
0: To look it up.
1: But anyway, they all want more money, and I guess it's just getting tough to get together. As I was saying, I just don't see a sequel
0: because the Margot Robbie Barbie became a real person.
1: So you don't
0: Spoiler alert.
1: Well, she's got to still be in it if she's demanding a raise.
0: Does she become a doll again?
1: I don't know. I don't know how that's going to work. But they must have figured that part out, and they're asking for a lot of money. Speaking of breaking records when it comes to movies, Spider-Man Brand New Day has become the fastest movie to reach $700 million at the domestic box office.
0: That's amazing.
1: Yeah, just hit a little over that on Wednesday. The Sony Pictures film now ranks sixth in the all-time North American charts.
0: Impressive.
1: So that's very exciting.
0: Yeah.
1: And for those of us who like The Secret Lives of Mormon Wives.
0: Well, there's one of us in here.
1: Whitney Levitt. I saw she's on the cover of People magazine. So,
0: really?
1: Yeah. She's, well, she was in the Broadway revival of, what was it? Chicago. Sorry. Chicago.
0: Oh, okay.
1: Yeah. So she starred as Roxy Hart in Chicago and they broke a bunch of records. I'm not saying it was because of her, but they must think she had something to do with it because she's taking on Broadway again. She's going to star as Sandra Dee in the musical Just in Time and starting her 6-week limited engagement on December 1st.
0: Wow.
1: So she's on People. She's going back to Broadway.
0: And she's still living the real life of a Mormon wife.
1: She's on this season that I think is just about ready to be released, but I don't think she's coming back.
0: Is it the Secret Lives of Mormon Wives?
1: It's
0: or is it the Real Housewives?
1: No, it's this. This is not the Real Housewives.
0: This is different.
1: Or whatever, but it's very similar. It's the Secret Lives of Mormon
0: Wives. What's the secret?
1: They're Mormon wives.
0: Because I'm still waiting to learn the secret of Skinwalker Ranch. If you learn the secret of Mormon Wives before I learn the secret of Skinwalker Ranch.
1: Skinwalker Ranch?
0: What's Skinwalker Ranch?
1: What is Skinwalker
0: Ranch? That's the big haunted paranormal capital of Utah.
1: Okay.
0: That they've been investigating for like 7 seasons.
1: Well, if they had some sort of a episode there from The Secret Lives of Mormon Wives, I would have been all about it.
0: Not happening out in Utah.
1: I guess there is.
0: Turns out, right?
1: Yeah, they're scandalous. So it's like The Secret Lives.
0: Oh.
1: Because they're supposed to be Mormon wives.
0: I see.
1: Although a lot of them, since the TV series started, they've left the
0: Mormon
1: religion.
0: How the Church of Latter-day Saints feels about them? They're not happy.
1: No.
0: I wouldn't think they would be.
1: Oh, no.
0: All right. Thank you for the rundown this morning. 6:43 with Ted Nimi.
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0: 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Another gorgeous day on the way today. Should be a good ride in for you here through the downtown area. Again, slow and go in the road construction zone, so be careful.
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0: 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Olivia Rodrigo with Drop Dead, Ted and Amy in the morning. 6:51, 9 minutes before 7 o'clock. 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
0: Right now, we are moving along well through the downtown area, expecting slow ups as the rush hour continues to build for this Friday commute. Again, watch your speeds in the work zones. 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
4: Wow, it's going to be a gorgeous day again. It turned out to just be really nice yesterday. Nice little breeze going.
0: Yeah, little deck time.
4: Around
0: little
4: 80s.
0: Deck time with a husband last night.
4: I was out and about enjoying the weather.
0: Okay.
4: Highs in the 80s today again. 62 in Syracuse at 6:52. Good morning. Here's what's happening. A body has been found in a water cooling tower in DeWitt. The body of an unidentified man was found yesterday inside the tower at Lot Biologics on Thompson Road in DeWitt. DeWitt police were called a little after noon. No indication apparently of foul play or that the person was an employee at the company.
0: Man.
4: The facility was formerly operated by Bristol-Myers Squibb but sold to the South Korea-based pharmaceutical company Lot.
0: Seems like
4: that's
0: you would
4: how
0: have
4: you
0: to,
4: say it. Maybe yeah. Lottie?
0: Seems like you'd have to go through a lot to get up into the water cooling tower.
4: Yeah, yeah, it does. It sounds like some sort of unsolved mystery episode or something like that. But it was sold to them back in 2022. Meanwhile, the skeletal remains found in Utica this past June have now been identified as a man who has been missing since 2024. Utica police say the remains found in an area of Barnes Avenue, again in Utica, have been identified as 71-year-old Raymond Warmoth of Utica. He was reported missing in November of 2024. Utica police are asking anyone with information regarding Warmoth's death to call them. We mentioned this yesterday, but that single Powerball ticket sold at a Hy-Vee gas station in Quincy, Illinois.
0: Wow.
4: It matched all winning numbers Wednesday night, claiming the $1.04 billion jackpot. Now, this prize is the eighth largest in Powerball history. It ends a three-month stretch without a top prize winner.

0: Wow. The jackpot is now resetting to only $20
1: million. $20 million? What am I going to do with that? What am I supposed to do with $20 million? It's ridiculous.
0: By the way, the winners can choose a $1 billion annually paid over 29 years or a lump sum of $450.5 million.
2: I mean, I wonder if they've even come out of unconsciousness yet after realizing they're the one sole winner.
0: We haven't heard yet that someone has come forward, but at least they know where it was sold.
2: Wow.
0: And this does not surprise me. A new study out shows that social media is now America's favorite cookbook.
2: No surprises. That's where I get most of my recipes.
0: Right. And it gets you kind of inspired, right?
2: Because
0: you stop on a video or you stop on a photo with the recipe and you're kind of like, well, all right, I can try that. Or you save it on your phone. Half of my pictures on my phone are different recipes that I found on social media.
2: I just made, it was hamburger potato casserole last night.
0: Hamburger potato casserole.
2: From a video.
0: Okay.
2: On YouTube.
0: All right.
2: And she was heavy.
0: She was a heavy
2: It was, a heavy little hamburger, and it had cheese melted on the top.
0: You were just asking me if we had deck time. The husband had to work last night.
2: Yeah.
0: So would you like to know what I had? I didn't have any yams in the house.
2: No yams.
0: No.
2: All right. So I'm going to say you sauteed
0: this
2: a zucchini.
0: This is even kind of gross for me, but it turned out to be very good.
2: Yeah.
0: It was a bag of cauliflower rice. It was, I you know, cooked that up. Then I had a half a cup of quinoa.
2: Oh my God.
0: I had a half a cup of garbanzo beans, and then I put on some ranch dressing.
2: Wow.
0: Calder Sally.
2: Call me next week when you finally poop.
0: I know. There's a lot of fiber, man. I may need to go before the show's over. Are you kidding?
2: Sounds a little binding.
0: It was all very, very healthy, but I'm looking at it going, boy, no one, I'm not quite sure anyone else would eat this with me. Even the cat was kind of like, what are you doing there?
2: I'm pretty sure survivors on a desert island probably eat better than that.
0: It was very good. Hey, I'm all about quantity as compared to quality.
2: Well, that's true.
0: If I can get full with a whole bag of cauliflower rice, I'm all about it.
2: You do you, Amy. You do you.
0: With ranch dressing. We have mostly sunny skies, highs in the 80s today. Clear overnight down to the 50s. Some sunshine on Saturday, highs in the 80s. And a chance for some showers, although Sunday doesn't look too bad, highs in the 80s. So happy weekend, right? 62 in Syracuse, 656 with Ted and Amy on 93.
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9: 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Here's this hour's keyword.
1: Guitar. That's the national keyword to text this hour, guitar, G-U-I-T-A-R, guitar. Text the keyword guitar to 95819. You and a guest could see Somber in the U.S. city of your choice. But again, you got to text that national keyword guitar. By the way, today is your last day to qualify, all right? So text the keyword guitar, G-U-I-T-A-R, to 95819. And good luck from 93Q, the number one hit music station. 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

0: 93Q, the number one hip music station. Alanis, a feel-good Friday flashback. You learned. Ted and Amy in the morning, 7:06. We just had that Jagged Little Pill musical back in June at the Red House.
1: Oh, I heard such great things about it.
0: The music of Alanis.
1: Yes. In fact, those at the Red House, they said, you got to come see it. And I don't know. It was just a really busy time. But those of you that saw it and also won tickets to it, I hear very good things.
0: Very cool.
1: You heard our good friend Franklin Fry is retiring from the Red House.
0: Executive director
1: is retiring. He's been there for a long time. Before that, the American Heart Association.
0: Right, yeah. We've known Franklin for a long time.
1: Really done amazing things down at the Red House. I know they're all going to miss him immensely.
0: What's he going to do?
1: Well, he's retiring. You know, he's going to have some more time to just do what he wants to do.
0: I try and think what I would do when I retire.
1: Oh, God.
0: I'm trying to... What does that mean? God.
1: You on a weekend when you don't have any plans. It scares me.
0: It'll be me, Alexa, and YouTube.
1: It's all you need, maybe.
0: Doesn't sound that bad.
1: All right, we're going to keep you working for a while anyway.
0: More Feel Good Friday flashbacks coming up this morning with 93Q.
1: Mostly sunny skies. We're looking at a high in the 80s today at 62 in Syracuse. And let's do it. Let's send another lucky listener up to Sylvan Beach Amusement Park. We have four unlimited passes, a family pass good for four for unlimited ride passes at Sylvan Beach.
0: That's such a great place.
1: Yeah. In fact, the mom that won last hour won the same thing, and she was like, I was looking for something to do with the kids this weekend. That's going to be perfect.
0: Well, there you go. I was just there last weekend, and there was so much going on. I told you we're having like a big boat jumping demonstration in the water, right in the village.
1: If you haven't been to Sylvan Beach lately, the last couple of years, is action-packed.
0: There was a huge, like, craft fair / farmer's market thing going on in the little park there.
1: They're doing a lot of music and stuff there all summer.
0: And the amusement park was rocking.
1: Mm-hmm. There you go. 421-9393. We'll take callers 10, 11, and 12 and play Brilliant or BS next here at 93Q.
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0: We are looking at a pretty nice ride in so far this Friday morning. Things are moving along relatively well. Again, a lot of road construction. 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Just slow it down in the work zones. Again, in and out of downtown. Be careful.
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0: 7:09, Ted and Amy in the morning. Hi, caller number 10. What's your name?
7: Sally.
0: Sally. Get this question right, Sally. We're going to send you off to Sylvan Beach Amusement Park with four passes. Good luck.
1: All right. This is kind of a gross question, actually.
0: Oh, I'm sorry, Sally.
1: But we're known for our chicken places around here, especially up in Cicero. We're known for our chicken places and our tattoo places.
0: You ever gone to a chicken place in Cicero, Sally?
7: Yes.
0: You got your choice of about 10
1: row.
0: Of them right up Route 11.
1: Chicken Row is what we call
0: chicken
1: it.
0: Chicken Row.
1: But this chicken place is collaborating, believe it or not, with Oreo to make a fried chicken cookie.
0: A fried chicken cookie?
1: Cookie. Is it Chick-fil-A?
0: Yeah.
1: Is it KFC?
0: Right.
1: Or is it Popeyes?
0: Wow. Who's doing the chicken cookie?
1: Fried chicken cookie.
7: I will say Popeyes.
0: Is it Popeyes?
1: It is not Popeyes.
0: Oh,
1: and
0: Sally.
1: I'm sorry, Sally.
0: I'm sorry.
1: By the way, Popeyes closed in Cicero, so that is not part of Chicken Row anymore. Popeyes closed in Cicero.
0: So you've only got 9 chicken places. Well, that's a shame. Caller number 11. Hi, what's your name?
8: Harvey.
0: Harvey.
1: Harvey. All right.
0: Harvey.
1: So is
0: Harvey.
1: It Chick-fil-A or is it KFC that is collaborating with Oreo?
8: Chick-fil-A.
1: It is not Chick-fil-A.
0: Harvey,
1: it is actually KFC.
0: Seriously?
1: It's kind of good news that it doesn't include an actual chicken. It's a Oreo, and the cream inside is 11 herbs and spices flavored.
0: So it's like a savory cookie.
1: Kind of a savory cookie. I'm not sure we appreciate that.
0: I'm not sure I want to try that. I'm not. Hey, caller 12, what's your name?
8: Andrea,
0: you, by default, are a winner this morning. Congratulations. You got four passes to the Sylvan Beach Amusement Park. Let me ask you, Andrea, does that sound appealing at all?
8: Can I dip it in some honey mustard?
0: Ooh, dip it in honey mustard might be something.
1: Look at you, crazy broad. All right, maybe.
0: I mean, is it like breaded with the original recipe thing?
1: It sounds to me like it's more... And it's only available overseas, but if it hits big, they're going to bring it to the U.S.
0: Well, all right. Well, Andrea, have fun at Sylvan Beach Amusement Park, okay?
8: Thank you.
0: You're welcome. You're a winner with 93Q.
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0: 93Q, the number one hit music station. You missed out on little Alyssa from Cruel Summer singing that song live in the studio last week.
1: I was headed to, I believe, work out when I was on vacation, and I heard it, and she sounded great.
0: Yeah, Cruel Summer tonight at the Middle Ages Brewery.
1: Yeah, all ages show, yeah, and I believe they're still having some tickets available, so it should be a really good show.
0: If you missed it, that's on demand, right up on our Ted and Amy on demand page last Friday.
1: Sounded great. Yeah, they're so nice, too.
0: I know.
1: It's cute.
0: Them.
1: And they put on a whole show. I mean, she's got dancers and all that kind of stuff. Yeah. I was hearing you say it's so funny because, she's on radio and she dresses up like Taylor Swift when she comes in,
0: which does.
1: We appreciate.
0: I think she was doing Bridge Street later. So I was feeling special until she said that. And then I'm like, oh, no wonder you dressed up.
1: No, she does it just for
0: Oh, no wonder you look spectacular.
1: No, she doesn't.
0: By the way, speaking of vacation, we were a day late getting up our Is It Me podcast this week. It is posted wherever you get your podcast. Or on demand, or on the free 93Q app as well, brought to you by the Wildcat Sports Pub.
1: Well, kind of free-flowing. We hadn't talked to each other in a while, so it was kind of free-flowing.
0: Yeah.
1: Thank you to the Wildcat Sports Pub, as you said, for sponsoring each and every week. And we didn't really do a scenario with this part, but here, let's just play the clip.
0: An interesting question.
1: This is not necessarily a scenario like we normally do for this, but I saw this question, and actually it might launch us to do something similar on the air, because I think this is really interesting.
0: Okay.
1: And I'm wondering, I have a specific thing, and I'm wondering if you guys as well. What is your earliest memory?
0: Wow.
2: That's good.
0: I don't know if it's a memory or if it's a memory of a memory, but I remember standing on a little stool helping my mother wash dishes.
2: Huh.
0: When we lived in the very first house that I can remember, which was a rental property that they lived in.
1: All right, so how old would you have been?
0: I grew up in. I'm thinking three.
2: Mine would be, I remember I remember playing on the playground in like a sandbox at preschool, age four. But again, that could have been a picture I saw growing up. And that's the memory I'm speaking of. I don't know, but that's my first memory, is preschool playing on the playground.
1: I mean, I think that's one way that I can remember memories is because we moved so much. So I'm picturing a house that we lived in North Syracuse. So that was around, we moved when I was five.
0: Okay.
1: And do you guys remember that furniture that didn't used to be comfortable, but it had like slats underneath the cushions as compared to just something that was steady, right? Like they were wooden or stretchy slats. They have since made furniture, I think, a little more comfortable.
0: Yeah, that sounds more fun.
1: But I was much younger then, which meant that my buttocks were a lot smaller. And I remember sitting on that couch, and I had a cold. And I remember sitting on this blue couch.
0: Boy, you must have been young.
1: I was, because my buttocks, okay. And I remember my buttocks sliding into the slats and thinking I had a whole bunch of tissues next to me. And I thought, every single time I have a cold, I'm going to remember having this cold on this day.
0: Oh, isn't that weird?
1: And I know that it was my North Syracuse house.
0: Just because your butt slid in between the slats?
1: I think I just felt so bad, and I just remember sitting in our North Syracuse house.
0: Wow.
1: And I swear to God, every time I have a cold, I think of that memory.
0: I think that would be a spectacular question of the day to post right up on our Ted and Amy 93Q Facebook page, or maybe take some phone calls.
1: You know, we want to take some phone calls today, if you guys are willing to share your earliest memory with us, because I feel like all of us, as you say, we're not sure if that's as accurate. Maybe you just saw pictures or something like that.
0: I mean, I remember it, but I don't know if I remember. You know what I mean? I don't know if I remember the actual thing or if I just remember the memory of it.
1: But if you are willing to give us a call, we'll put everybody randomly in for a pair of tickets to Seabreeze Amusement Park.
0: Oh, hello, Seabreeze.
1: Because we like to hear other voices on the morning show.
0: Give us a call, and
1: we'll do this throughout the morning. So if you don't get through, call us back later on. But 421-9393.
0: Okay.
1: If you have one specific memory that you think might be the earliest, we'd love to hear from you.
0: All right, we'll talk to you coming up. 7:25 with Ted and Amy in the morning.
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0: In the Traffic Link, we are looking at an accident in the city at this hour. Court Street at North Salina Street. If you're on the north side of the city, watch for authorities. Again, that's Court Street at North Salina Street. An accident this morning. Starting to slow up on the on and off ramps, the interchanges in and out of downtown. Again, slow it down in the work zones.
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0: We're looking at mostly sunny skies around here today. A beautiful weekend ahead. Hopefully highs in the 80s. Looks like maybe a little bit of cloud action on Sunday, but the next couple look really nice. 62 in Syracuse at 729. Good morning. Here's what's happening. The news brought to you by Unadilla Motocross. DeWitt police are investigating after the body of an unidentified man was found inside a water cooling tower at a business on Thompson Road in DeWitt. They were called to Lot Biologics about 12:30 yesterday afternoon. After the body was found in the water cooling tower, there appears to be no sign of foul play, and the victim does not appear to be an employee of the company. Lot took over the property from Bristol-Myers Squibb back in 2022 and operates a pharmaceutical plant in that location. New York State Police say three people have been arrested following an early morning raid yesterday in the city of Syracuse regarding the distribution of illegal drugs. A residence on Elverd Street was raided about 5 a.m. Crack cocaine, fentanyl, cocaine, and other drug-related materials were found. 28-year-old Rayshawn Baker, 41-year-old Starlin Lawrence, and 30-year-old Darren Johnson, all facing drug-related charges. Senate Democrats demanding answers about conditions aboard the USS Abraham Lincoln after reports of food shortages, broken plumbing, and mental health crisis. The carrier has been deployed for over 250 days, 200 consecutive days at sea. Families reported attempted suicides on board. Yeah. Pete Hegseth says the conditions have been completely misrepresented, but I know that's a big story this morning. And ARC of Onondaga continues to provide support to those with intellectual, developmental, and other disabilities right here in central New York through a number of different programs and services. And the ARC of Onondaga Foundation will be holding their annual ARC race on Saturday, September 12th, to help raise money for funds not covered through grants and other funding. Joanna Jewett is their development director. She says the money raised by the foundation is so important.
1: The foundation is a separate organization that really exists to support the agency. And how that works is throughout the year, any one of our program directors, managers can apply for funding. The way that our services are funded, it's great. You know, certainly at times there are limitations. Looking ahead to the future, we don't really know what all that is going to, how that's all going to shake out. Luckily for us, we do have the foundation that lives to raise funds that go right back to the people that we support.
0: So there you go. Love to have you join me for another year. You were asking me how many years. I don't remember, but it's been a long time. And it's just a fun day. You know, a lot of those that they support are out and about. In fact, there's going to be an ARC of Onondaga cheering section from what I hear.
2: Oh, cool.
0: From a lot of those that they support. And they're, it's just so enthusiastic to see everybody out at the race day. So there's a 5K, there's a free 3K walk, or there's also a 1 mile fun run for the kids.
2: Nice.
0: And you can register for all of them or one of the above.
2: Yeah.
0: And then we have awards and medals and all that kind of stuff. So all that information, as well as where you can register as we speak, right up on our Ted and Amy 93Q Facebook page this morning.
2: Great organization.
0: We have mostly sunny skies, highs in the 80s today. Clear overnight down to the 50s. Some sunshine on your Saturday, highs in the 80s. And a few clouds on Sunday, but otherwise it looks like a pretty nice weekend ahead once again here in central New York. 62 in Syracuse, 733 with Ted and Amy on 93Q, the number one hit music station.
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0: 93Q, the number one hit music station, Killers and Mr. Brightside, Feel Good Friday Flashback, getting you in that feel good mood for the weekend ahead. Man, what a gorgeous morning it's turning out
1: to be. I know, it's going
0: to
1: be a great weekend weather-wise again. Boy, we're going to look back. I want you guys to remember that this has really been a nice summer.
0: Wow, it has.
1: Been a lot of weekends where we've had some really nice weather. It's been warm. It's been a couple of rainouts, but all in all, I think it's been a nice summer. So let's remember that as we're bitching about the snow in about 6 months.
0: Oh, don't
1: six
0: say
1: months?
0: That.
1: Four months?
0: I think
1: five.
0: Next month is the earliest I can pay my plow guy.
1: Well, no, we're not.
0: I think I get the early bird email next month.
1: Oh, I was going to say, we're not getting snow in September.
0: No. He likes to
1: plan ahead,
0: right.
1: Highs in the 80s today, though. Enjoy it. 62 in Syracuse. And we were talking about this on our Is It Me podcast that we recorded yesterday. And I just thought this was an interesting question. We're taking your phone calls to give away a pair of tickets to Seabreeze Amusement Park. If you can share with us your earliest memory, because all of us have something kind of specific we were talking about that we remember.
0: Our Q of the D. What is your earliest memory? What do you think?
2: I would say it was maybe five.
0: Okay.
2: I love to swim. And I was swimming in the crystal clear blue Skinny Atlas Lake.
0: Ooh.
2: And I just got tired. So I decided I would just sink down and sit on the bottom and just rest a little bit. And I was watching the bubbles go up and seeing the sun and thinking how like beautiful it was. And then I was like, oh, I guess I should go up to the top. And when I got up to the surface, my mother and dad were just flipping out. Like they were so scared.
1: I'm
2: and
1: sure.
2: I was like, what's the matter? I was just tired.
0: I can't believe you were swimming in Skinny Atlas Lake at 5 years old.
2: Yeah, I mean, we had friends there, I think. Or I don't know if we were renting a place. I don't.
0: Wow.
2: But.
0: Mm.
2: It was just peaceful. Like, I just, to this day, remember how pretty it was, watching the bubbles go up and seeing the sun. And then I was like, oh, okay, I guess I should go up there now.
0: As long as you didn't swim towards the bright light and see your dead relatives. Good Lord.
1: Wow, that's a memory, right? Your earliest one. Yeah. That's a good one. Thank you so much.
2: No photos of that. Yeah. Like, it just is a memory.
0: I guess my dad used to take me to Skinny Atlas Lake when I was little. Because remember I told you the deal was you could only go with him if you got in the water?
1: Oh, that's right.
0: Remember
1: and it was
0: that?
1: Really, really cold.
0: Well, because it was like May. It was like Skinny Atlas Lake never gets warm. Let alone in May.
1: Joey has this whole thought, though, that he read that once you have all your memories, and then once you turn six, you lose all those early memories and start developing other ones. But all of us had memories before we were six.
0: Yeah, it seems like right around that like preschool age is about
1: like
0: the farthest.
1: Or four. I remember I didn't share this yesterday. I was in kindergarten.
0: Yeah.
1: And Lily Robbins was a little shy back in the day. And because I was well-behaved, they put me next to a boy, sitting next to a boy in kindergarten, and I was mortified.
0: Oh.
1: And I was like, really? Because I think they wanted me to kind of make sure that he behaved himself.
0: Right.
1: And I was not down with
0: that. You know, that's very similar to a kindergarten memory I have. I remember the first day of kindergarten. I walked in. I was a little, nervous to begin with. And little Laura Weeks came over to me and said,
1: "You remember the name.
0: I'm going to be your friend." And I'm like, "Mom, get me out of here! Somebody take me home!"
1: That's the kindergarten's traumatic on everybody.
0: Yeah.
1: Yeah, you got thrown into those situations.
0: Is that crazy? I remember that vividly.
1: So I disagree with Joey's thoughts that we lose our memories, because I feel like it was obviously before that I can remember some things. But if you want to share your earliest memories and are willing to give us a call, 421-9393, we'd love to hear from you. And we're, again, going to randomly draw for those Seabreeze Amusement Park tickets.
0: We'll talk to you coming up 7:41 with Ted and Amy in the morning.
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3: Wow, already some bright sunshine. It's going to be a beautiful Friday. Highs in the 80s today, 65 and sunny in Syracuse at 7:50. Good morning. Here's what's happening. The news brought to you by William Matar. DeWitt police investigating after the body of an unidentified man was found inside a water cooling tower at a business on Thompson Road in DeWitt. They were called to Lot Biologics about 12:30 yesterday afternoon. The body was found in the cooling tower. No sign of foul play, DeWitt police say. The victim does not appear to be an employee of the company. Lot took over the property from Bristol-Myers Squibb back in 2022 and operates a pharmaceutical plant in that location. New York State police say three people have been arrested following an early morning raid yesterday in the city of Syracuse regarding the distribution of illegal drugs. A residence on Elverd Street in the city of Syracuse was raided about 5 a.m. Crack cocaine, fentanyl, cocaine, and other drug-related materials found. 28-year-old Rayshawn Baker, 41-year-old Starlin Lawrence, and 30-year-old Darren Johnson, all facing drug-related charges. A petition to declare U.S. Ambassador to Canada Pete Hoekstra persona non grata have him removed from his post has received more than 104,000 signatures as of Thursday.
4: Is it Americans doing it or is it Canadians?
3: No, it's Canadians.
4: Oh, Canadians.
3: Yeah, the petition was launched on Canada's parliamentary petitions portal, where citizens and residents of Canada can set up petitions to Parliament. As long as the petition gets 5 signatures and has a member of Parliament attached to it who's agreed to present the petition.
4: How bad a person do you have to be for Canadians to want to kick you out of the country?
3: The government is required to submit a formal written response within 45 days. Hoekstra is accused by the petitioner of normalizing President Trump's administration's threat to annex Canada as the 51st state. The ambassador having described such rhetoric as a term of endearment. But I guess, who would think that being ambassador to Canada would be so controversial? But I guess they want him out of here.
4: I mean, you could light a small fire inside of Tim Hortons and they wouldn't kick you out.
3: But, yeah. 104,000 signatures.
4: That's a lot of Canadians.
3: And Ark of Onondaga continues to provide support to those with intellectual, developmental, and other disabilities right here in central New York through a number of different programs and services. And the Ark of Onondaga Foundation is holding their annual Ark Race on Saturday, September 12th, to help raise money for those funds needed, not covered through grants and other funding. Joanna Jewett is their development director. She says they work really hard to make the community more inclusive for everyone.
5: Hopefully through our programs and through working with families, you know, hopefully we are finding opportunities and supporting people in reaching those kinds of goals, you know, living independently, having a job, getting a paycheck. You know, those are goals for everybody, right? And the same is true for people that we support. You know, they have the same goals. They just might need a little more support. And hopefully we can find those opportunities that kind of align with their abilities and their desires, you know, what they want to do with life.
3: Love that. So part of the ARC race, I've been for a long, long time helping to MC it, and it's a great event. And so I hope that you join me at Long Branch Park again. It's a Saturday after the fair is over, because the fair's a little bit later this year. So
4: it's the latest 12th. It can be. That's the latest Labor Day can be, right? And September 7th.
3: And you can sign up. You can register as we speak. There's a 5K. There is a 3K family fun walk and a 1 mile kids fun run.
4: Oh.
3: They usually just get let loose in the park and run around. And plus, you know, there's food and there's fun and there's music and just a lot of cool stuff
4: going
3: on.
4: Well, sign up today again right up on our Facebook page this morning, right?
3: Right up on our Facebook page, the link to sign up. All right, we have mostly sunny skies, highs in the 80s, clear overnight down to the 50s, sunshine on Saturday, just a chance for some showers on Sunday. But boy, again, we've been pretty lucky. Another nice looking weekend around. 65 in Syracuse, 7:54 with Ted and Amy on 93Q.
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0: 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Ted and Amy, Friday, August 14th. We have more of today's hit music every hour. 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

0: Is there anything better than a Friday payday in the sunshine when you're getting jiggy with it?
1: I don't think there can be anything better.
0: Feel Good Friday flashback. Will Smith with Ted and Amy in the morning on a summer to remember.
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1: Actually, it might be able to get better. 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
0: I think we could even make it better. 421-9393, caller 10. 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

0: 93Q, the number one hit music station, Bruno Mars, I Just Might, 808 with Ted and Amy in the morning. This has been a summer to remember. I think the weather's been spectacular. It's one of the nicer summers I can remember.
1: It took a while to get here, but since it's been here, it's been great.
0: Well, let's make it even better for our lucky caller number 10, Kelsey. How are you this morning?
2: Even better now.
0: Yes, even better, because you are our 10th caller, which means you win a great summertime prize. Did you hear earlier Amy mention that today is National Ice Cream, what is it?
1: Creamsicle Day.
2: No.
0: So I've hired the Skippy, the ice cream truck guy, to come by, and your prize
1: is
0: actually inside one of the creamsicles on board. Let's see what we can get.
1: Wanting to get the Skippy's ice cream truck here.
0: Thank you, by the way, Skippy.
1: This is great.
0: Oh, look what we have inside for you, Kelsey.
1: We have a creamsicle. And we also have a pair of tickets to Enchanted Forest Water Safari, you wild woman.
2: Woo!
0: Where the fun never stops. I don't know about the creamsicle. It's starting to melt already.
1: All right, we better eat the creamsicle, Kelsey. But you can come by and pick up your Enchanted Forest Water Safari tickets, okay?
0: How's that?
2: Sounds great. I appreciate it.
0: There you go. You are welcome. You hang on the line. You are a winner again coming up at noon today. Who's in for? Is it Zanetta doing Joey today? I think she did yesterday.
1: Okay. She's very versatile.
0: I think Jack.
1: Very versatile staff.
0: Jack Ryan couldn't find a babysitter.
1: It's either he or Zanetta, but I think you're
0: might
1: right.
0: Be Zanetta.
1: I don't know. This time of year, man.
0: Right? It gets very confusing. She'll have another chance for you to win a great prize. And then coming up at 4 o'clock this afternoon, I know Joey is in for Rick. So be listening for your cue to call and win with a summer to remember with 93Q, the number one hit music station.
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0: Looking at blue skies and sunshine for your Friday ride in. We are slow going, though, because of the rush hour continuing to build through downtown. On and off ramps, interchanges, a lot of work zones to slow down in, so be careful.
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0: 93Q, the number one hit music station. Drop Dead. It's Olivia Rodrigo, 822 with Ted and Amy in the sunshine. Happy Friday.
1: Oh, good looking day. We have mostly sunny skies. I'm looking, it just looks like sun every hour.
0: Keep it coming.
1: Highs in the 80s today, 67 in Syracuse here at 93Q.
0: We have an interesting question of the day that we're taking your phone calls with this morning. We mentioned this in our Is It Me podcast this week. What is your earliest memory?
1: Yeah, because we were all discussing that we were, boy, young. I mean,
0: preschool.
1: Four, five, yeah. Something like that, with all three of our earliest memories.
0: Like,
1: and we
0: vivid,
1: were wondering
0: vivid
1: if
0: memories.
1: There are others that have the same kind of experience.
0: We're going to randomly draw from our callers this morning and give away a pair of tickets to Seabreeze Amusement Park. Thanks for calling. When is your earliest memory?
2: Hi. So I was probably two or three. We lived in an apartment in East Syracuse, Franklin Apartments, I believe.
0: Yeah.
2: And I vividly remember walking up the staircase to our apartment, and we had a neighbor, and she had a tattoo of, like, roses on her wrist. It was like a bracelet. And I remember thinking that that was the coolest thing I had ever seen, and I've always loved tattoos ever since.
0: Look at that. That's crazy.
1: Caesar, you were really young. That's great.
2: I know. I had to double check with my parents. I'm like, was that real? Did we have a neighbor with tattoos of roses on her wrist? And my mom was like, yeah.
1: Isn't that
0: crazy?
1: I love that. Well, thank you so much. That's a cool memory.
0: Yeah, we'll put you in the running for those Seabreeze Amusement Park tickets. Hi, what's your earliest memory?
3: Well, sadly, it was my mom leaving me in a grocery cart at a store when I was about 4 or 5 years old.
1: Uh-oh.
3: And I remember just sitting there thinking, is she going to come back? Is she coming back?
0: Oh, my God.
3: And
0: please tell me she came back.
3: There was eight of us. So
1: it's like a Home Alone episode.
0: Yeah, leave a couple in a grocery cart. That's no big deal. Got seven
3: well,
0: more.
3: Sadly, it wasn't the first time.
0: Oh, my God.
1: I mean,
0: so she just was like
1: left you in
0: so
1: the grocery
0: confused
1: store?
0: And just left you there?
3: Yes.
0: Did she go home? Or did she? When did she realize?
3: She apparently got down the road, and one of my siblings had said, "Where's Susan?" And my mom was like, "Oh my gosh!" And she turned around.
0: Susan, I feel
1: Susan's
0: so bad
1: just
0: for
1: hanging
0: it.
1: Out in the grocery cart. It's fine. How old were you, Susan?
3: I was 4 or 5.
1: Four wow. or five. Okay. Well, you're in the running.
3: You know,
1: for we'll hopefully not leave you at Seabreeze Amusement Park. We'll get you home.
0: That's
1: okay.
0: Pretty scarring memory.
3: I appreciate that.
0: There you go. Thanks for sharing that with us this
3: you.
0: Morning. See, it makes that whole Home Alone premise sound a little more factual,
1: all right,
0: doesn't it?
1: I always thought that was totally unrealistic.
0: Kevin! Susan!
1: Totally unrealistic.
0: Oh,
1: she'd
0: God.
1: Leave a kid home, but all right, Susan.
0: All right, we'll take a few more and then put you in the running for those Seabreeze tickets if you want to give us a call. 421-9393-824 with Ted and Amy.
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0: 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Coming in through the downtown area, 690 East, the Thruway East. 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

0: Yowza, a lot of sunshine today. Happy weekend. Highs in the 80s. We're up to 68 already in Syracuse at 8:32. Good morning. Here's what's happening. The news brought to you by Unadilla Motocross. A body has been found in a water cooler tower in DeWitt. The body of an unidentified man was found yesterday inside the tower at Lot Biologics on Thompson Road in DeWitt. DeWitt police called a little after noon. No indication of foul play or that the person was an employee at the company. The facility was formerly operated by Bristol Myers Squibb, but sold to a South Korea-based pharmaceutical company, Lot, in 2022. Meanwhile, the skeletal remains found in Utica this past June have been identified as a man who's been missing since 2024. Utica police say the remains found in an area of Barnes Avenue have been identified as 71-year-old Raymond Warmoth of Utica. Police are asking anyone with information regarding Warmoth's death to call them. He was reported missing in November of 2024. Well, StubHub has reportedly spent nearly $6.2 million lobbying in California in an effort to block proposed ticket resale price limits. Ooh. State filings reveal the spending came as lawmakers consider the California Fans First Act.
1: Didn't we do something like that in New York?
0: Yes.
1: I thought we did something like that.
0: Which would cap resale prices at 10% above face value for independent venues holding 3,000 or fewer.
1: Okay.
0: Now, the bill is backed by the Music Artists Coalition, Live Nation, the National Independent Venue Association, and they passed the California Assembly and now heading to the state Senate. But StubHub and SeatGeek, that makes more sense. StubHub and SeatGeek oppose it, arguing restrictions on the secondary market alone will not lower prices. They say, we believe that more choice, flexibility, and access will put fans first.
1: Hmm.
0: So, deliberating that in California.
1: I mean, have you seen the price of some concerts?
0: I know.
1: It's like outrageous.
0: Crazy. I mean,
1: what were they getting? Like the last big one that came to the Dome, Usher.
0: Usher, and the R&B tour.
1: Yeah, that, I mean, the secondary tickets were like
0: crazy.
1: $700, $800.
0: People were paying a lot of money for that experience. And Ark of Onondaga continues to provide support to those with intellectual, developmental, and other disabilities right here in Central New York through a number of different programs and services. The Ark of Onondaga Foundation will be holding their annual ARC Race on Saturday, September 12th, to help raise money for those funds needed that are not covered by grants and other funding. Joanna Jewett is their development director. She says the ARC Race is always a fun day.
2: Once again, we are offering a 5K run, a 3K family fun walk, and then the most adorable day of the year when the kids' 1 mile fun run, where the little ones just tear off into the park and run a mile and then come back to get their medals and all the goodies. We are adding kind of a new feature this year because inclusion, we're all about it. And we were trying to come up with ways for people we support to be more included. So this year, if you are running or walking with us, you are hitting a spot that we are calling the cheer section. So people we support are currently making signs and they are getting ready and they will be dotted along the route to cheer people on.
1: How fun was that going to be? That sounds
0: great. Very, very cool. Yeah. There's tandem runners, which have people that are in kind of strollers, although many of them are adults with some disabilities, and they run with them.
1: They run with them,
0: and they've been doing this for years, and that's a really, really kind of heartwarming thing to see.
1: I bet, yeah.
0: Oh, yeah. The race is great, and you can sign up at arcrace.org or arcon.org. All of that information right up on our 10 on Amy 93Q Facebook page this morning.
1: How fun.
0: We have mostly sunny skies, highs in the 80s. Clear overnight, down to the 50s. Some sunshine on Saturday, highs in the 80s. Chance for some showers on Sunday, but overall, the weekend is looking spectacular. Highs in the 80s, both days, 68 in Syracuse. 836 with Ted and Amy. 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

0: 93Q, the number one hit music station, Feel Good Friday Flashback. Guess where IGGY is today?
1: Did you look her up?
0: Iggy Azalea has retired from the music industry and works as a digital and crypto entrepreneur. I don't know if that means she has an OnlyFans account or...
1: You said she on OnlyFans? Oh my God.
0: She repeatedly has confirmed she's got no interest in returning to rap or spinning or signing new record deals.
1: Interesting.
0: So there you go. Iggy
1: Azalea.
0: I wonder
1: why.
0: Charlie
1: X. She had a couple of hits.
0: I know. She was huge. There you go. Feel Good Friday Flashback. More coming up this morning. Heading into the weekend with Ted and Amy on 93Q.
1: Happy Friday. Another really good looking summer weekend. Enjoy it. Highs in the 80s all 3 days. 68 in Syracuse here at 93Q.
0: We are giving away a pair of passes to Seabreeze Amusement Park. Randomly drawing from the folks that have called this morning with our question of the day. How old were you when you can remember your very first memory? We're just going to randomly draw.
1: We're taking some great calls.
0: How old were you with your first memory?
2: Age 4. I climbed up the oak tree in my grandmother's backyard all the way to the top and was swinging back and forth in the breeze.
0: Oh, my God.
2: I mean, like a monkey having the best time of my life. And my grandmother had a panic attack and was yelling at me, Mia, come down, come down. And they were going to call the fire department, but I came down by myself.
0: Good Lord, Mia.
1: It's like little Jessica in the well.
0: Right?
1: I'm telling you.
0: The opposite direction.
1: Went up and set it down.
0: Good Lord, Mia. So everything was okay? You came down okay?
2: I came down okay.
0: Did Grandma ever let us play in the backyard?
2: They yelled at me never to climb that tree again, but I climbed it every chance I could.
0: I bet. All right. We'll put you in the running for those tickets. Hi, thanks for calling. Do you have an early memory you can remember?
3: So all of my siblings got placed in foster care.
0: Oh.
3: So I finally got a family, and I remember being 5 years old, and my family threw me my first birthday party ever. Even though it was just family, you know, close friends. I remember back in the day, probably 1985, where you got cards and you could put coins in the birthday card.
1: Oh, I remember those.
3: You filled it with all dimes for a dollar, and I will never forget that.
1: Aww.
3: It was my first card, my first money. I don't care if it was just dimes. And guess what? I still have that card still to this day.
0: Oh, what a great memory. That's
1: now,
0: so sweet.
1: Did you stay with that family?
3: Yep, I ended up getting adopted when I was 9. And yes, that's still my adopted family.
1: I love that. Oh, you got me a little misty there. That's an awesome story. Thank you.
3: Yeah. I still wish they had the same cards because I would be doing the same thing for my kids.
0: I love that. Look at that. A tradition was born. Thank you so much for sharing. We'll put you in the running for those Seabreeze
1: tickets.
0: We're
1: taking more calls. That's right. People have been calling, so we're going to play some more back after 9 o'clock.
0: There you go. Stay with us. 8:42 with Ted and Amy in the morning.
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0: Bright sunshine for your ride in for this Friday morning. Things are slow and go on the on and off ramps, the interchanges again with a lot of road construction. Slow it down.
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0: reaching around 80 today, 68 in Syracuse at 8:50. Good morning. Here's what's happening. DeWitt police investigating after the body of an unidentified man was found inside a water cooling tower at a business on Thompson Road in DeWitt. They were called to Lot Biologics about 12:30 yesterday afternoon after the body was found in the water cooling tower. There appears to be no sign of foul play. The victim does not appear to be an employee of the company. Lot took over the property from Bristol Myers Squibb back in 2022 and operates a pharmaceutical plant in that location. New York State police say three people have been arrested following an early morning raid yesterday in Syracuse regarding the distribution of illegal drugs. A residence on Elvard Street in the city of Syracuse was raided about 5 a.m. A bunch of drugs, crack cocaine, fentanyl, cocaine, other drug-related materials allegedly found. 28-year-old Rayshawn Baker, 41-year-old Starlin Lawrence, and 31-year-old Darren Johnson all facing drug-related charges. Luigi Mangione expected to plead guilty today to federal charges in the 2024 killing of UnitedHealthcare CEO Brian Thompson.
1: So that bypasses any trial then, right?
0: Yes. Yes. And it may block the state prosecution under double jeopardy, but the anticipated plea comes less than a month before his state murder trial begins. Legal experts say the federal guilty plea may block that state prosecution, but Mangione faces a possible life sentence in both cases. I thought he was facing death,
1: well,
0: wasn't he?
1: Well, I think they lowered it to like second degree murder, which I don't understand because he pursued
0: totally
1: the guy.
0: Planned it out.
1: Right.
0: Yeah. Yeah. And you've heard, obviously, we're not expecting as much downfall from the bird flu or the avian flu this year.
1: Oh, that's good news.
0: But last year, remember, it got crazy.
1: Yes.
0: Was it earlier this year? I'm trying to remember when the egg prices went
1: when
0: crazy.
1: When is flu shot time? Right about now,
0: right about now. In fact, I just got a press release from Kenny Drugs.
1: Did you?
0: That the flu shots are coming. But this is the bird flu. But you know what it's affecting, especially overseas, is your price of your shuttlecocks.
1: Shuttle? What you use for badminton?
0: Yes.
1: They're not made from real birds, are
0: they? Apparently, quality shuttlecocks.
1: Quality shuttlecocks. Because I'm Mr. Cheap Shuttlecock over here.
0: I was going to say.
1: I'm not spending a lot of money
0: like
1: on shuttlecocks.
0: Plastic and I don't know.
1: The ones I use were, and they got the little rubber ball tip.
0: Yeah,
1: like a little rubber tip.
0: Now,
1: on
0: what's
1: it?
0: The toilet part I'm thinking of that sounds very similar?
1: That is a ball cock.
0: Ball cock. Okay. Both of them sound dirty, but
1: you don't
0: not.
1: Want to play badminton with a ball cock.
0: Ball cock. Not at all. But quality shuttlecocks, apparently. How about this? Require 16 feathers from a single wing of a duck or goose, and each bird yields only about 2 to 3 usable feathers. And I don't think they hurt the birds. I'm hoping they don't hurt the birds.
1: I think they just sound good.
0: Badminton Australia CEO Titty Weistra.
1: Titty Weistra is in charge of the shuttlecocks?
0: Yes, although it might be pronounced something different in Australian.
1: Tidy. It's pronounced tidy.
0: Says a tube of a dozen mid-range shuttles I have jumped from $30 to $35 a decade ago to well over $70 now.
1: Get to Walmart and buy a thing of the plastic ones.
0: Yeah, and let's see. You got to replace them every couple of months if you're down with a badminton.
1: I'm sorry, it's badminton. Minton.
0: Sorry, badminton. So I guess they're looking at the effect of the bird flu and how they can get more shuttlecocks.
1: My sister and I played badminton like constantly.
0: Really? We had a badminton net at our camp,
1: but
0: and I remember.
1: We didn't have real feather shuttlecocks.
0: No.
1: And we called them birdies.
0: Birdies, not the shuttlecocks.
1: We called them badminton birdies. Actually, we called them badminton birdies. I didn't know it was badminton until I was about 30.
0: But I guess they don't mess around, especially over in Australia.
1: Go ask Titty.
0: With your tidy Weinstein. Whatever. Okay. That's sure I did
1: great
0: that story.
1: That was a great story.
0: Oh, okay.
1: I'm going to talk about that all weekend.
0: The fact that I can mention shuttlecock and you can just giggle.
1: And ballcock.
0: You can
1: and
0: just.
1: And Titty.
0: Well, that made me laugh. Okay. Mostly sunny skies, highs in the 80s today. Clear overnight down to the 50s and some sunshine on Saturday and a little bit of cloud action Sunday. But overall, nice looking weekend. 68 and sunny in Syracuse, 8:55 with Ted and Amy on 93Q.
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0: I don't see a difference.
1: There is definitely a difference.
0: I don't see a difference between that line dance and the one you do for the Choosing Texas.
1: You're not watching closely enough. No. I've done both dances.
0: They're the same dance.
1: They are not the same dance. It's a line dance, so they're similar. And the grapevine is part of both of them. Maybe that's why you think they're the same.
0: I'm confused.
1: I've been my friends and I have been watching tutorials.
0: I think there's just one big long line dance. And you can use it for any country song.
1: No, it is different. It's hard when there's just one of me.
0: I don't see it.
1: Because when you have us in a line, it's a little bit
0: Did you like
1: more
0: how
1: impressive.
0: I called the entire staff in to watch you do it, though?
1: Yeah. See, I did well under pressure, though.
0: All right.
1: I'll do the Choosing Texas song
0: That's
1: for you
0: up.
1: Later.
0: It's coming up.
1: Yes, it's not the same.
0: Same dance.
1: It's not the same.
0: It's 9:09, Ted Nimi, on your Friday. Thanks for waking up with us this morning. We have an interesting question of the day that we're going to wrap up for your phone calls this morning. Randomly giving away a pair of tickets to Seabreeze Amusement Park for one of our lucky callers. Our question was, what is the earliest memory you have? Because we kind of discussed this in our podcast this week.
1: Yeah, all of us have very vivid, specific memories that we think is probably when we were the youngest.
0: I think the earliest was like around 3.
1: Mm-hmm.
0: And then that seems to be a very typical. Tell me about your earliest memory.
2: So I'd have to say my earliest memory was like 4 or 5 years old. And I woke up in the middle of the night walking down the hallway to my living room to find my parents putting their first desktop computer together. And then telling me to go to bed quickly, and all night I stayed up thinking they were building a robot. I was terrified all night long. Never seen a desktop computer before. I was a kid. It was new back then, and
1: so
2: it
1: I'm
2: was
1: trying
2: a crazy
1: to think
2: night.
1: What year that was. What do you like? What year was
2: that?
1: Yeah,
2: I'm 35 right now, so it had to been a good 30 years ago.
0: Wow.
1: Oh, that's so cute.
2: I heard the beeping and them trying to connect to the internet in the middle of the night to dial up and. All night, I was scared there was a robot in our house.
0: Did you think they were going to replace you with it?
2: I wasn't sure at the moment.
0: Yeah, wow. Yeah, mid-90s. That would have been right around the time people would put their own computers together.
1: Oh,
0: crazy.
1: That's funny.
0: Hey, we'll put you in the running for those Seabreeze tickets. Thanks for calling this morning. Hi, what is your earliest memory?
3: Probably kindergarten.
0: Kindergarten. What was it?
3: Painting. The smell of paint in kindergarten.
0: Oh, yeah.
1: Oh, I used to eat the straw wrappers in kindergarten.
0: I was a glue eater.
1: Okay, well, that...
0: Well, paste.
1: That explains a lot about both of us.
0: It was wheat paste. It was quite delicious.
3: We used to paint our hands and peel it off.
0: Mm-hmm. Yeah. Yeah. Thank God. I think all of that was non-toxic.
1: Good stuff, and we were all very young.
0: There you go. Hey, we'll put you in the running for those tickets. Thanks for calling this morning. When was your earliest memory?
4: I think one of my earliest memories was of our grandpa pulling us around on the tractor. He would drive the tractor and pull us in the wagon behind, me and all the little kids.
0: How unsafe does that sound today?
4: I know, right?
1: Yeah. No helmets. Yeah.
0: My father used to pull us with a big steak rack truck. He would pull us on a toboggan in the snow.
1: Oh, jeez. Yeah.
4: And it was probably the most fun.
0: Right?
1: I know, and we all survived. We're fine.
0: We lived. We're okay. Minimum brain damage, but hey, we'll put you in the running for those tickets. Thanks for sharing this morning. Hi, when is your earliest memory?
5: Okay, so I have a sister that is like 8 years older than I am, and I remember her screaming and kissing the TV the first time the Beatles came into the U.S.
0: Really?
5: And it was on Ed Sullivan.
0: 1964, yeah.
5: Yeah, wow. I was like 5 years old.
0: Oh, that's
5: and my father was yelling about the beatniks and how they really shouldn't be here. It was really hysterical.
1: Aww.
0: You had one of those dads. Look at that hair!
5: I did. Exactly, exactly,
0: yep. Yeah, crazy. Oh,
1: hey, great
0: funny.
1: Memory. Thanks so much.
5: You're welcome. Have a good day.
0: You too. All right, so...
1: Wow. You know, we'll keep it going. I'll call somebody... out of the random list, but
0: okay.
1: We also put it up on our Facebook page.
0: Oh, okay.
1: So those of you that didn't have a chance to get through, you can post your favorite or your earliest favorite memory.
0: Isn't that
1: funny?
0: You have
1: more than one.
0: It's a nice little, something, everyone seems to have like one of those very early memories.
1: And it's funny because all of these phone calls that we've taken, it brings up another memory that I had. Maybe not my earliest one, but just like, I remember that when I was in kindergarten. I remember
0: seeing the Beatles on television, but I don't know because I was only 3. when they were on Ed Sullivan for the first time.
1: Three seems really young, although we have some that have memories when they were three.
0: That was a staple in our house, Ed Sullivan. So I'm sure it was on the TV.
1: It was on the TV.
0: Whether I can remember actually seeing it or just remember seeing clips of it. You know?
1: Well, thank you all for your phone calls. And again, if we didn't have a chance to get through, you can just leave it right up on our Ted and Amy 93Q Facebook page this morning.
0: 913 with 93Q.
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0: 93Q, the number one hip music station, Benson Boone's Mystical Magical. Ted and Amy in the morning. It's 9:21. I was just looking up recipes.
1: Well, you know, we had that news story earlier that out of a survey of 2,000 adults that live in the U.S., they were saying that social media is now their favorite cookbook. I mean, I have a ton of cookbooks. I use my regular ones that I've used for decades all the time, but I never seem to really get attached to new cookbooks.
0: You don't follow chefs like on YouTube?
1: I do. I literally have like books of recipes, which used to be my go-to.
0: Right.
1: And now both of us were discussing that a lot of the recipes that we decide to try, we see are demonstrated on social media. Or
0: Here's some of the ones I follow. Chef Billy Parisi.
1: Okay.
0: Chef Jean-Pierre.
1: Ooh, he sounds exotic.
0: Cool Kitchen Bro. I follow him.
1: Okay.
0: Cooking Italian with Joe, who's the chiropractor
1: Borio,
0: up in...
1: Joe Borio, yeah.
0: I don't know if he still lives in Cicero or not. Let's see. Who else do I follow?
1: Well, he's been doing that for a long time.
0: Right. Osara Recipes, which is my New Jersey guy, Pasquale. He's the old Italian guy.
1: Well, you're into
0: that I
1: this.
0: Follow.
1: Okay.
0: Yeah, I got a bunch on it.
1: I was telling you, there's one dude, for some reason, I always get his feeds that is on Facebook, and it's under Keto Snacks with a Z. It ends with Z. And it's this guy who has some good recipes, but he's...
0: Oh, I've seen. Okay. Let me play a little bit.
1: Well, he just throws everything.
2: If you put cream cheese, sausage, and mozzarella between two tortillas, then add marinara, more cheese, pepperoni, and air fry, you get the most amazing stuffed crust pizza.
0: That's not a recipe.
1: Well, he's interesting. It's not so much the recipe, but it's just like, he's just like the, picture me just like not even caring and just like throwing something in a bowl, and that's his thing. And for some reason, it drives me nuts. But I keep...
0: It's not a recipe. It's just him
1: stopping on it because then I keep getting all of his videos.
0: Let me play another one.
1: Keto.
2: If you cook chicken with frozen vegetables, cream cheese, broth, and these seasonings for a few hours, then add my keto pasta and shredded cheddar, you get high protein chicken pot pie pasta.
0: That's it.
1: But it's very simple. You're into the really complicated recipes.
0: Well, I wouldn't say complicated, but it's not a guy just throwing a bunch of stuff in a crock pot.
1: It's his nonchalant attitude.
0: He's not professional enough. He's too laid back.
1: He's a little laid back for me, but I do like his recipes.
0: That's like my cool kitchen bro.
1: What's your cool kitchen bro?
0: I can't play it because a lot of it's dirty. I mean, he swears a lot.
1: But what does he specialize in? Oh, what kind of food?
0: Anything, you know, all sorts of stuff.
1: Oh, it's not like a certain ethnicity or something like that.
0: Let me see if
1: like Italian or something. No, because I know you watch a lot of Italian.
0: I don't know if I should.
1: No. No, and our boss is Sam, listening the in the guy. Office going, no, no.
0: My Sam the cooking guy, I love him.
1: Is he the old Italian guy that
0: no,
1: you...
0: No, Sam the cooking guy is the guy that lives out in San Diego. He's probably 50-ish.
1: Okay.
0: Or probably maybe 60. And he just cooks in his backyard. He does a lot of barbecue stuff, a lot of stuff on the grill.
1: A lot. And, demonstrating.
0: But he swears a lot. There's a lot of...
1: And the demonstrations, I got to say, you know, as compared to following a recipe, it is sometimes easier when you see it.
0: Yeah.
1: By the way, I was giving the Keto Snacks guy a hard time, but he's got 4.8 million followers, which is many more than we do.
0: Because he's posting those really short ones, and those seem to generate a lot of views when they're short like that.
1: Right. It's true.
0: Like my Chef Jean-Pierre guy, some of his go like 15 minutes.
1: Right. You got to be into it.
0: Yeah.
1: So,
0: you know, the shorter, I think, the more clicks you're going to get.
1: Well, happy cooking.
0: There you go. 925, Ted and Amy with 93Q.
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0: Same dance.
1: They are. It's not the same dance.
0: Same dance.
1: All right.
0: I just called the guys in, and they all did not say the same dance.
1: There's a turn in this one, and actually, there's not even a grade.
0: Nothing different from that dance and the one you did for.
1: I got mistaken because I'm also learning the achy breaky heart dance, and that one has the grapevine. That one does not have the grapevine.
0: I'm sorry.
1: By the way, you've probably heard this, but there's a couple of us that are just meeting during the week, like privately to learn these tutorials because they're fun.
0: Well, I was expecting like a whole barn full of people, and you said it's you and two other girls.
1: Well, at this point,
0: three people make a line.
1: It's more than me. I mean, you guys were not that impressed. It's not really a line.
0: And our friend Eric had a nice observation. Why is it that everyone that does a line dance has the most miserable look on their face?
1: Well, that's true.
0: Like
1: I was
0: being
1: smiling.
0: Forced to do it.
1: I was very energetic.
0: You
1: right?
0: were a little goofy looking because you had a big grin on your face while you were doing it.
1: Well, it's a fine
0: line. It's the same damn dance. That's Ella Langley, choosing Texas. Ted and Amy in the morning. It's 9:36 with 93Q.
1: Speaking of dancing,
0: yes.
1: I have a feeling that the new Backstreet Boys' latest single will get you up and going.
0: The Backstreet Boys have a new single out.
1: It's called Bottle Up. It's from the soundtrack of the new animated film Paw Patrol, the Dino Movie.
0: Oh, you want to hear a little
1: bit?
0: Out in
1: theaters as of today. And I'll tell you about it after we hear a little clip.
0: All right. This is the brand new Backstreet Boys song. Let me get my...
1: It's called Bottle Up.
0: All right, here we go.

0: Is there a version without the Paw Patrol?
1: Wait, wait. Here we go. Take this
2: moment. Coming to you live from Dino Island. And bottle up this
0: feeling. Oh, I like it.
1: I might create a line dance for this one. This great fun.
0: Same damn dance. I all like right. it. Okay. Anyway, and it's guess a brand what, new Backstreet
1: all right,
0: Boys.
1: So listening to this, and, you know, they were just talking about how their dads now, and so a lot of their kids grew up with Paw Patrol.
0: Oh, sure.
1: There's another dad that co-wrote it. Do you have, with that vibe, are you? Do you know who co-wrote it? Very, very, very, very famous guy.
0: It's got, it's funky. Very famous guy.
1: Famous guy who's got two young kids. Ed Sheeran.
0: Oh, really? Ed Sheeran wrote that.
1: I thought that was kind of cute. So, yeah. So, they're all excited. That movie actually is out today. Paw Patrol, the Dino movie.
0: Hopefully, we'll play that song. But I hope it's a version that doesn't handle it.
3: Me. Look over there.
0: I hope that there's a version without that.
1: It's from the movie. Okay, we go from Paw Patrol to Heated Rivalry.
0: Well, there's some bookends for you.
1: Yeah, season two is currently in production. And yes, it's all about these really hot
0: gay hockey players.
1: Yeah, are they all gay? I have not been able to see Heated Rivalry.
0: I don't know
1: it's right up my alley. But more new cast members are joining. In fact, the guy from Young Royals, Edvin Whiting, is on board. He's playing a rookie hockey player.
0: Okay.
1: There is an actress, Emily Hampshire from Schitt's Creek, who's also part of it. Okay. And so they have a number of pretty well-known actors and actresses that are jumping on board for season two, which is exciting. And by the way, that's on HBO Max.
0: Mm-hmm.
1: And I know you are a big fan of My Next Guest Needs No Introduction with David Letterman.
0: Love that.
1: Netflix has announced that there are new guests on season seven, Matt Damon, Julia Roberts, Jimmy Kimmel, and professional climber Alex Honnold.
0: He might need a little setup.
1: Alex Honnold will appear as guest at the new season. The new episodes are set to debut later this year.
0: I might need a little backstory on
1: Alex Honnold. Is he the Mount Everest guy?
0: I don't know.
1: But I'm sure we'll learn a lot more about him.
0: All right. Thank you for the rundown this morning. It's 9:39 with 93Q.
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0: All right, that single ladies dance is the same damn dance as the Ella Langley and the...
1: You know,
0: Shaboozy.
1: Please don't judge unless you start
0: participating. Waving your hand around
1: in the dancing.
0: That's all you're doing different. It's Beyonce wrapping up our Feel Good Friday flashbacks for this week. Single ladies, put a ring on it. Ted and Amy in the morning, 10 minutes before 10 o'clock. We are out of here for this Friday.
1: Wow. I have to tell you, your picture that I took of you of all your dead headphones, yeah. Your forest of dead headphones, you just got some new ones because yours broke.
0: Right.
1: And you went through this closet in our office and came out with
0: like
1: more 30, than a handful
0: like 30 years of
1: headphones.
0: And
1: it's funny because people are really, I was telling you, I bring them home because Mark is always saying, yeah. You know, especially if

0: Times.
1: Oh,
0: picture. that was Big Ten.
1: That's an oldie but a goodie. Maybe we ought to swap out some pictures in the office.
0: No, it's all what made us where we are today. Nostalgic.
1: There you go. Right? All right. That was a fun little program this morning. Thanks for hanging with us. Don't forget that we've got Zanetta in for Joey with 45 minutes of continuous music. She's going to have your next keyword for the Somber Flyaway. Okay. Today's the last day
0: Today's the last day.
1: Another summertime, summer to remember prize coming up at noon. And then Rick is off today. Joey will be in for Rick later this afternoon.
0: But we'll still have all your prizes and all your fun. 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
0: 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And then we'll be back 5:30 till 10 on Monday.
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93Q, the number one hit music station. Happy Friday. It's Annetta stepping in with you until 3. And thank you so much for spending your Friday here with us. And yes, we've made it. Just got to get through this work day, and then we'll be into the weekend. And we're looking at a gorgeous day. 82, sunshine. Bring it on. We're going to kick things off today with Tame Impala and Jenny with Dracula on 93Q.

In a few minutes here, I do want to update y'all because we've got some brand new Oreo flavors dropping in stores, and I think you're going to want to hear about this. But first, Stella Lefty taking over the Great New York State Fair for free with your fair admission on Labor Day weekend. 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

just last night I was on the couch dipping Oreos, and all of a sudden you realize you've got that milk and you just downed 10 of them with no shame. Oops. 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I feel like all of them might be very good. Will you try them? Teddy Swims, 93Q.

0: 93Q, the number one hit music station. Trust me, y'all, when I tell you, I think this is my sixth time going to see Ripe tonight. And even if you don't know their music, you're going to love them. National act Ripe, taking over Paper Mill Island. The Island Takeover brought to you by Davidson Ford of Clay. Seven Sons also. And then local dude Isaac French, who we all know and love. Doors at 6, show at 6:45. $30 tickets at the door. 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

0: 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Here's this hour's keyword.
1: Drums. 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

93Q, the number one hit music station. Hey, it's Annetta, hanging out with you until 3. Happy Friday. We are so close to getting into the weekend, and hopefully you have some fun things planned because the weather's looking really nice too. Whether you're going out and about on a camping trip, or maybe you're going hiking, or maybe you're going to the beach, or maybe that $20 blow-up pool will heal you like it does to me. Olivia Rodrigo, 93Q.

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20: Today we are looking at sunshine and clouds mixed. A few scattered afternoon showers, a high around 82. Tonight a few clouds, low near 55. 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
1: Maybe the best Lunchtime Rewind of the week on a Friday. Let's go. And it's one song that I've probably been caught singing, screaming, and crying to in my car with no shame, and I'm sure you have too, from 1991, their album Lean Into It. 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
15: Central New York weather.
16: Another nice day, sun and clouds, a few scattered showers, high 82. Tonight, a few clouds, low near 55. 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

I might have to check this out for myself this Sunday when I go for a concert. All for the Kids, Apple Grove Adventure Park. Beacon's Give has busted open an awesome and epic playground with a tractor and a zip line, and you're going to have to see it this fall. Ariana Grande, 93Q.

Y'all know how it is. You put out a track a few years ago, and then it reprises on TikTok and blows up once again. Kind of like Dominic Fike and now Malcolm Todd with Earrings. Same situation. And we're here for it on 93Q.

0: 93Q, the number one hit music station. Some more fun going down tonight. Paper Mill Island, the island takeover. The weather's looking gorgeous. Even if you don't know this band, I'm telling you, I think this is my sixth or seventh time going to see Ripe. They're fun. They're upbeat. They've got Seven Sons and local dude Isaac French opening up tonight. 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

93.3 Q, the number one hit music station. So the official NFL preseason has kicked off. Now here's the deal. Last night, my Green Bay Packers did play the Pittsburgh Steelers. And of course, the quarterback used to be our quarterback, Aaron Rodgers. That guy needs to retire. The Packers did lose, but none of this matters. It's all kind of practice before everything kicks off on Labor Day weekend. I can't wait. NFL right around the corner.

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Happy Friday. A couple more hours and then we're into the weekend. 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
23: Today's sun and clouds mixed, a few scattered afternoon showers, high of 82 tonight, a few clouds, low near 55. 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

I'm not trying to rush it at all, but at the same time, I know a lot of y'all are excited like me. Not that we want summer to end, but what are you most excited to get back to the Great New York State Fair and do, eat, drink, whatever? Because I can't wait to save all my quarters for the 25-cent milk. It's Olivia Dean, 93Q.

Do you have some sort of addiction, maybe to candy or gum or something that you always want to have on hand, maybe some sort of mints? Here's the deal. It seems like Rick Roberts and I both are addicted to Werther's Originals, and now anytime one of us is in each other's office, we steal more of them. I'm seeing they have pumpkin spice, maple cream, cinnamon, caramel apple. 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Have you tried them? They're out in stores now for fall. Ella Langley's 17 Weeks at number one. Choosing Texas, 93.3 Q. Just one.

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0: 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Y'all know we are all about hooking you up, trying to get you out to your favorite artists and bands, including Somber. 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

0: Gotta love it. Olivia Rodrigo, Stupid Song, 93Q. And how many of y'all have been meaning to get back to the gym, but you haven't went? Trust me, once you go, you'll actually feel good about it. I went for the first time in a long time the other night. I'm feeling the pain, but also, it's a good one.
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16: A few scattered afternoon showers today, otherwise sunshine and clouds and a high of 82. Tonight, a few clouds, low near 55. 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

Coming up this Wednesday, August 19th. I know, but also pumpkin spice lattes are hitting Dunkin'. So if you were really missing that in your life, I really love me the nutty pumpkin. Make sure you don't miss out. It's Ariana Grande, 93Q.

Y'all remember when Bruno Mars just stepped out onto the music scene and took over totally for free at Chevy Court at the Great New York State Fair back in 2011? That was one of the best in history, in my opinion. Now we're looking forward to this chick, and don't miss her while she's blowing up Stella Lefty on Labor Day weekend at the fair, Boston, 93Q.

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Hey, it's Sonetta on 93Q. I'm about to get out of here. Enjoy the rest of your Friday. A reminder that national text keyword to go see Somber is HOW, H-O-W to 95819. Don't text and drive, and that does wrap up this hour, but another chance for you to get the national text keyword coming up with Joey Walker at 6 o'clock, and another Summer to Remember surprise at 5. Keep it here with 93Q. I'll be back in this weekend. It's been real.

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What's up? It's Joey Walker filling in for Rick Roberts on 93Q, the number one hit music station. It was a very slow-moving work week, but congratulations, we have finally made it. Happy Friday. This is Benson Boone, the time of my life.

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4: In the 93Q Traffic Link for your Friday drive home, road work and construction continues throughout central New York, causing some minor slowdowns and delays as you head home from work today. Other than that, no major issues to report at the moment.
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4: A mix of sunshine and clouds for the rest of your Friday, high of 82, and then tonight a few clouds, low of 57. 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

Now, I got to be very careful when I talk about spooky season, because I've had actually people call up and complain about me in the past that I'm wishing away summer and trying to get fall here quicker. That's not the case. All I'm saying is I enjoy spooky season a lot, and this song reminds me of it. It's Tame Impala and Jenny, Dracula 93Q.

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0: 93Q, the number one hit music station. I'm Joey Walker. A lot happening in central New York lately. Like, for example, last night I had a chance to go see Sebastian Bach at Sharkey's Event Center in Liverpool. Another great concert is happening tonight at Paper Mill Island in Baldwinsville, and it's all part of the Island Takeover Entertainment Series presented by Davidson Ford of Clay. National touring act Ripe brings their signature mix of funk, rock, and feel-good grooves to the island this evening. 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And it's just $30 at the door. So if you didn't get a ticket yet, don't worry. You still can do so right there at the event tonight at Paper Mill Island. And the weather is looking perfect for it. 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
0: Time to take another look at the 93Q Traffic Link for your Friday drive home. We got reports of an accident with possible injuries west on Onondaga Street, right at Dudley Street. That could be causing some slowdowns this afternoon. Plus, we are experiencing some slowdowns right now on 481 southbound, and that's right near the Kirkville Road exit. Other than that, no major issues to report at the moment.
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1: Hi, Joy, it's Cheryl. How are you?
0: Hi, Cheryl. How are you doing?
1: Oh, now that I finally got through, I'm just doing fine. Well, I hope we win the boat tour.
0: Well, I'm glad you got through. Yes, you are caller number 10. Cheryl, where are you calling from?
1: Syracuse.
0: All right. Well, Cheryl, let's find out what you're getting hooked up with. Let's open up that envelope and see. And Cheryl, you're getting hooked up with some combo passes to the Most in downtown Syracuse.
1: Wow. My friend's kids will enjoy them.
0: Oh, perfect. You got a pair of Most combo passes. This is good for any admission into the Most. Plus, we're going to hook you up with some Explore-A-Dome movie passes, too, to go with it. Okay?
1: Wow. That's great.
0: Cheryl, what station's hooking you up with a Summer to Remember surprise?
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1: In the 93Q Traffic Link for your Friday drive home, we got some slowdowns on 481 southbound right near the Kirkville Road exit due to road work and construction. Also some slowdowns too on Route 57 for the same reason. We got ongoing road work in the area, which could be slowing you down as you head home from work. Other than that, no major issues to report at the moment.
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1: A few clouds for your Friday night, low of 57. Tomorrow, your Saturday's looking good. Partly cloudy skies, high of 81. 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

Make sure you vote for this week's top five at nine. That's right. Tomorrow night, Ted, Amy, Rick Roberts, and me, Joey, we're back together counting down the top five biggest songs here in Central New York, beginning at 9 on your Saturday. 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

Drop Dead off of Olivia's latest album. You seem pretty sad for a girl so in love, which continues to generate buzz, and she's preparing for her upcoming Unraveled tour. That's going to kick off in late September. Dominic Fike, Baby Doll, 93Q.

0: 93Q, the number one hit music station. It's Joey Walker filling in for Rick Roberts. What are your plans for tonight? Well, first, I want to say the weather is perfect. It's a good night to go check out some great music at Paper Mill Island in Baldwinsville. We're welcoming national act Ripe as part of the Island Takeover Entertainment Series presented by Davidson Ford of Clay. 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Now, if you did not get tickets yet for this event, don't worry. 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Doors are at 6. 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
0: Time to take another look at the 93Q Traffic Link. Road work and construction continues throughout the area. That may be causing some minor slowdowns and delays as you head home from work. But other than that, no major issues to report at the moment.
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2: In the 93Q Traffic Link for your Friday drive home, of course, road work and construction might be causing some minor slowdowns and delays as you head home from work on your Friday, but no major issues to report other than that at the moment.
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2: A few clouds for your Friday night, low of 57. Tomorrow, partly cloudy skies. Looking pretty good for your Saturday, high of 81. 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

0: 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It's Joey Walker in for Rick Roberts. How would you like to make this a summer to remember? 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And no, summer's not over yet. We still got plenty of time to celebrate. 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Your next chance to win a summer surprise. 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
0: Time to take one final look at the 93Q Traffic Link for your Friday drive home. We got road work and construction throughout central New York causing some minor slowdowns and delays, but other than that, all good at the moment.
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Now, legally, I'm not sure what I'm allowed to say, so I'm just going to say this. If you're a fan of Harry Styles, I highly suggest you're listening to Ted and Amy Monday morning at 7. That's all I'm going to say right now. This is Bruno Mars on 93Q.

It's Joey Walker in for Rick Roberts on 93Q. This song just got the Matthew McConaughey treatment on The Tonight Show. Matthew McConaughey grabbed a mandolin and performed a bluegrass version of this 17-week number one hit. It's Ella Langley, Choosing Texas. All right, all right, all right on 93Q. Just

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18: For your Friday night, few clouds, low of 57. Tomorrow, your Saturday's looking good. Partly cloudy skies and a high of 81. 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

Congratulations to Somber. He was recently honored at Variety's Power of Young Hollywood event, where he was recognized alongside stars like Tate McRae as one of entertainers' biggest young talents. Here he is with My Body Isn't Ready on 93Q. It's

0: 93Q, the number one hit music station. Happy Friday night. It's Joey Walker in for Rick Roberts. 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
22: They say the holy water's watered down, and this town's lost its faith. 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Oh my, my, oh my, my love, I take one look at you, you're taking me out.

Tucker filling in for Rick Roberts on 93Q, the number one hit music station. Nightly with Jade and Tyler. That's what's coming up next. And then I'll be back tomorrow morning at 9. Have a great start to your weekend. I'm leaving you with Sabrina Carpenter. See ya.

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6: If you're here, you're already in. Welcome to Nightly with Jade and Tyler. Thank God it's the freaking weekend. Do you see how I'm dressed? I look like I put myself together out of what was available in the lost or found bin.
7: I want to take one of those like baby pools, you know, like the smaller ones that you buy like Walmart for $19.99. Get a 5-gallon bucket of tequila, pour it inside, maybe pour a little sour mix in there and just put a straw in it and just start drinking.
6: I love that visual. We're going to hang on to that energy tonight. We've got DJ Baby Drew coming up in the mix, and we got some huge news to drop with our listeners coming up in what, like 10 minutes?
7: Yes, let's do it.

0: The yellow school bus is going to be back on the road. And let's be smart. You know you're supposed to stop when the school bus stops. Don't go and try to go around the bus. Highly illegal and very dangerous. So use your manners.
1: And also $1,000 now, Ty.
0: Yes. You don't need to go anywhere. You can wait for the kids to get dropped off. Speaking of, it is back to the carpool lane, picking up and dropping off. And we have a study. The average parent loses 6,858 minutes per year driving their kids around. That equals 114 hours a year.
1: When you hear it like that, it's just like, can you imagine the stuff that you could do in that time? You could completely transform your body in the gym. You could do all of the errands, all of the laundry, binge watch all of your shows, and still have time left over. That's a lot of time taking people to after school activities, carpooling, helping out another mom that needs some help. It's just, whew, being in the car that long, I can't stand it. Like, are you okay? Are you a person that doesn't mind driving and like hanging out? Or do you get stressed out and crazy like me?
0: No, I like driving. I like road trips. Like, but it's the people. It's the road ragers. It's the speeding people that drive me crazy. And in the survey, it found out millennial parents are driving their kids to and from their school activities takes about an average of 38 minutes every day.
1: Ooh, I'm willing to say that's a little low.
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0: think I realized until we started talking about it so much just how badly people love Halloween, like really celebrate it year round. I swear to God, I pulled my phone out to call 911 on the highway the other day, and I'm like, there's a dead person's leg hanging out the bed of this truck. I look over, there's a police officer next to me, and I'm like, surely he's going to pull this guy over. I lean in, and next to the prop leg, which I found out soon after wasn't a real one, I see a Halloween Forever sticker, and I'm like, people really do this 365, Tyler.
1: Yeah, now that we're officially in back to school season, it's officially spooky season. Next weekend, what, the 25th, pumpkin spice lattes will be available and spirit stores will be all over the place taking abandoned buildings. And now Hot Topic getting in the spooky season game. I always, when I thought about a Hot Topic, I always thought about, you know, gothic scary stuff anyways. So it makes sense that Hot Topic is now being bought by spirit stores.
0: I did love to, you know, do a little run through back in high school when you're getting your shopping in, because it used to be really good in there, but a little intimidating, even the staff. But what do they mean by Spirit Halloween acquiring it? Like, are the Hot Topics shutting down and Spirit Halloween is just going to take over forever or seasonally?
1: We don't have any details yet. Spirit has about 1,500 Halloween stores in the U.S. The deal is expected to close later this year. So it might not even be this year, but maybe we'll find out more at the end, if not next year.

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0: You know, I don't know a lot about women, but what I do know is that their wedding day is their day, and that's something that they dream about from a kid all the way teenage into adulthood. Am I wrong or right, Jade?
1: You're definitely right. Even if we don't know who the heck the man is going to be, we know what we want to look like.
0: So that's why when I read this story, I was like, man, this sucks. We head over across the pond to the UK. There's a woman. Her name is Polly Bippy, which is very, you know, British. She said she used some eyelash extensions week before her wedding, and her eyes became swollen shut, red, watery, and eventually stuck shut with discharge, forcing her to seek emergency medical treatment. Doctors confirmed she had a reacting to the adhesive used for extensions and treated her with some antibiotic, but it turns out she had major vision loss just week before her wedding, so she couldn't really see during her wedding.
1: Tyler, this is hilarious. I mean, it's not hilarious at all. Sorry to that lady, but the visual is just awful because this is taking me to a trip that we went to Mexico a couple of years ago. My sister was like, night before, she gets lash extensions, which is very different because there's two types of lashes, Tyler. You've got like a glue that is just like for an everyday use. You can peel right off. But if you get extensions, you are committed to weeks, if not a month at least, of wearing those lash extensions. And sometimes those lash artists will do like a reveal on Instagram and their eyes are just bloodshot, look like they're just cracked out. And you're like, oh God. Meanwhile, they're just blinking and looking straight into the iPhone. And it is miserable. My sister was absolutely blind for the whole trip. It was giving snuffleupagus. She couldn't see anything. I cannot imagine that happening on your big day. That's why you can't try new stuff before a big day. No spray tans, no hair colors, no new haircut. You gotta stick to what you know.
0: And that's what she said in this article. She says she's urging other brides to avoid trying new beauty treatments right before their wedding, saying if she had to do it all over again, she would just stick with mascara.
1: Oh, poor thing.

0: Cat's Eye has had a wild couple of days, pun intended.
1: Yeah, very intentional.
0: Look, Tuesday night, they took over Spotify's Club Cat's Eye in New York, and that was their first big time live with just the four of them in that showcase.
1: Yeah, it was wild just to see just four of them, because wasn't there at one point six?
0: Yeah, it's getting slim on stage.
1: I mean, they're literally, and then literally the next night, they're on Jimmy Fallon performing Animal, their latest song. They actually spoke about the girls who have left the group on Fallon last night, and here it is.
2: Very sweet of you to say that. And we have nothing but so much love and support for Sophia and Manon. And it's beautiful to see how the icons give them so much support and also continue to support us as we're here. And we're very happy to be here with you.
3: Everyone supports you. Good for you. That's good. Good to have you.
0: Even though they're not a truly K-pop classified group, they're more of like an international group. Boy, do they have those girls' answers on lockdown. Super politically correct, because we didn't get anything out of that. And you know, their Wild Hearts movie is still in theaters right now. It does take us behind the scenes of everything that's been happening with them, but we're kind of getting the same answers because it does feature all six in it. And I don't think we'll ever see all six of them return to the stage.
1: What a wild time, especially if they keep pushing on with new music, the album in theaters, and there's only four out of the six. It's just wild, wild. What bad timing.
0: Yeah, honestly, because I feel like this is the biggest they've ever been, and we're kind of seeing it already start to crumble. I don't know what that means for the future, but we'll enjoy it for now. One thing I do feel maybe knocking in the distance, the writing on the wall is these girls are all going to have solo careers before we know it. I hate to say that, but the writing's on the wall, Tyler.
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1: My glasses, I'm out the door. 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'Cause when I leave,

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1: It's Nightly with Jaden Tyler. If you're here, you're already in, and we're about to turn the party up.
2: Yeah, it's Friday again. It's Saturday, Sunday, Friday. I think that's how it goes. Baby Drew, he knows. He is live in the mix.
1: And listen, in a couple of minutes here, we've got some major dating tea. I think the men are finally getting their pick on Bumble.
2: Yeah, and I'm going to reveal my Mount Rushmore of places to get drunk.
1: Wow, I cannot wait to hear this list. I know I'm going to have a lot of questions. Baby Drew, save us.
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